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107.5, The Power Loon, your home for the best in classic rock. It's Aerosmith. Janie's got a gun. Ricky hopping on with you. Gorgeous Thursday afternoon here in the Brainerd Lakes area. How y'all doing? I'm doing pretty good myself. Here to rock with you, because here's the deal. I came to listen to classic rock and chew bubble gum, and I'm all out of bubble gum. So let's keep the classic rock rolling for you. It's Rainbow here at The Power Loon.

0: 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Your keyword for the Power Loon Garage giveaway is cloud. It'll be valid in a matter of mere moments here. Again, it is cloud, the big white blob you see up in the sky. 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Don't ask my mother about that. She thinks that, you can't only say it's a beer cooler because people could put whatever they want in it. I said, Mom, you can put as much vitamin water as you want in it if you win. But I said, we're Power Loon listeners. We drink beer. That's just the way it goes. So get your keyword entered. It is cloud for the Power Loon Garage giveaway. And that keyword is valid until 8:20 p.m. I'll bring it up a couple more times, but I just want to make sure you guys get it entered because I'd love to see somebody win that. And what a shame it would be if you didn't enter the code and you just lost your chance. That would suck.
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6: I'm meteorologist Mace Michaels. Partly cloudy tonight, a low in the low 50s. Partly sunny for tomorrow, a high in the mid 70s. Heat, humidity, and storm chances build in through the weekend and into next week. High temperatures close to 80 this weekend, up into the 90s early next week. Celebrate Independence Day in Worthington, Minnesota. 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

0: 107.5, The Power Loon, your home for the best in classic rock. It's Yes, Owner of a Lonely Heart. First time I ever heard that song, I had no idea who sang it or what the name of the song was for that matter. And I asked my buddy, I said, boy, this is a good song. He goes, yes. I said, who sings it? He goes, yes. I'm like, I know. I already asked you that. I told you it's a good song, but who sings it? He's like, yes. I'm like, what is happening right now? And then, of course, in slow, dopey radio personality format, I finally realized, oh, I got it now. Wow. Earth to Ricky. Wow. Hello.
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9: 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They spent more cash than anyone, and they missed the playoffs, and it was a disappointing year. 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

Journey, it's your home for the best in classic rock. 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So when I was a little kid, I completely forgot about the fact that my dad might be a little bit older and possibly a little more wiser than me. So I remember when I found this song, I asked him right away. I said, Dad, there's no way you know who sings this. And he goes, oh, that's Steve Perry, isn't it? I'm like, hee, no, idiot.

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9: I'm meteorologist Mace Michaels. Partly cloudy tonight, a low in the low 50s. Partly sunny for tomorrow, a high in the mid-70s. Heat, humidity, and storm chances build in through the weekend and into next week. High temperatures close to 80 this weekend, up into the 90s early next week. Celebrate Independence Day in Worthington, Minnesota. Live music, food, fireworks on July 3rd and 4th. Currently, it's 72 degrees.
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That is an all-time classic tune right there. Ricky hanging out with you, hitting the 8 o'clock hour, filling in for Slick. Two orders of business. 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Second order of business coming up in just a moment. I found an article that I think is going to split our listening audience right in half. It's not political. I don't go that way, but it's kind of comical. So I don't know how you feel. You might have different opinions afterwards. Stick around. It's going to be a good one. Let's get back into the classic rock with Bon Jovi here at the Power Loon.

0: Blondie on 107.5, the Power Loon, your home for the best in classic rock. So I found an article here. It's talking about cats making fantastic companions and how cats can reduce stress. Okay, need I say any more? Okay, starting off, dogs get into way less trouble than cats. Okay, I'm just going to say that much. And anytime you're dealing with a cat, you're like, hey, get off of there. Or don't bring that in the house. It's never, oh, you're so cute. Come here. It's like half of your interactions. Okay, a quarter of your interactions with cats are like, oh, you're so cute. Come here. Oh, let me pet you. And half the time they're like, get away from me. And then sometimes when you don't want to talk to them or hang out with them, they're like, oh, hey, how's it going? I'm super cute. Hey, what are you doing? Purr. It's like, come on. A dog's always happy to see you. So that is the article for you in a nutshell, basically just the headline. Cats reducing stress? Yeah, right.
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12: I'm meteorologist Mace Michaels. Partly cloudy tonight, a low in the low 50s. Partly sunny for tomorrow, a high in the mid-70s. Heat, humidity, and storm chances build in through the weekend and into next week. High temperatures close to 80 this weekend, up into the 90s early next week. Celebrate Independence Day in Worthington, Minnesota. Live music, food, fireworks on July 3rd and 4th. Currently, it's 72 degrees.
0: It's so funny that I said that thing about cats, too, because I have two of them, and it every single interaction is, hey, quit bringing dead mice into the house, because they love to do that. I woke up one morning to a bird flying around in my bedroom, a half-crippled bird that they just got lazy and decided not to kill. Unbelievable. Anyways, the classic rock continues. It's Foreigner here at the Power Loon.

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0: Dom Petty at your home for the best in classic rock, 107.5, The Power Loom. You got lucky. Charlie texted in just a moment ago. He says, Ricky, what are your cat's names? Because that's pretty important. So thanks for the text message. We sure do appreciate it. So my orange cat, his name is Jeff, because I watched Fast Times at Ridgemont High again, and I was like, wow, that's a perfect name for a cat. Jeff Spicoli. Remember the pothead from that movie? If you haven't seen it, crawl out from under your rock and go watch a good movie. The other cat, it's a little white, cute little thing, and her name is Frito, named after the dopey lawyer from Idiocracy. If you've never seen that movie, also crawl out from under your rock, because that's a fantastic movie. Basically, right where this world is headed to, in my opinion. Kind of preaching the future there. It's pretty wild, but there you go. My two cats' names are Jeff and Frito. So thanks, Charlie, for texting in, and yeah, now you know.
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0: Smoking in the Boys Room. It's Motley Crue. It's your home for the best in classic rock. 107.5, the Power Loon. Back in high school, all my buddies were like, hey, Ricky, we'll be back. I'm like, oh, well, what are you guys going to do? I'm like, oh, we'll be back. So, okay, all right. Well, they never came back. I'm like, oh no. I wonder what happened to them. Well, I walked by one classroom. It happened to be the in-school suspension classroom. There they all are. I'm like, what are you guys in here for?
1: They're like, smoking in the boys' room. Oh, man. Can't believe you got ISS, dude. This stinks.
0: So Ricky did the only logical thing. I went and committed a crime of my own that also landed me in-school suspension, just so I could hang out with my friends. See, I was not very bright back in my younger days. Neither am I now. So that gives you any idea. But, you know, in-school suspension isn't so bad, especially if you're with your friends. But once they all left, and then it was kind of a rough time.
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3: I'm meteorologist Mace Michaels. Partly cloudy tonight, a low in the low 50s. Partly sunny for tomorrow, a high in the mid 70s. Heat, humidity, and storm chances build in through the weekend and into next week. High temperatures close to 80 this weekend, up into the 90s early next week. Celebrate Independence Day in Worthington, Minnesota. 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

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He's, I don't know. He said I overplayed the whole jail thing last time, which kind of means he might have gone to jail, but I really don't know. So we'll see all about that. But we got more classic rock to get to, so let's dive right in. Here's Fix at the Power Loon.

0: 107.5, the Power Loons, Judas Priest, you've got another thing coming. And if you think you're having a nice Friday, mostly cloudy, an afternoon shower in spots. What in the world, man? I was going to mow my lawn tomorrow, but apparently not. Now it's just going to be overgrown, and I'm going to have that guy from the Facebook Reels come over and mow it for free. He's going to be like, yeah, check out this overgrown property. This idiot doesn't know what a lawnmower is. He's going to be, sir, can I mow your lawn for free? Yeah. I'll get it taken care of. I hate mowing when it's wet. It's something my dad always taught me as a kid. He's like, if it rains, don't cut the grass. Just clogs up the mower deck. I know, it's terrible. But you're listening to the Brainerd Lakes Home for the Best in Classic Rock, where we got the weather and more music coming up in just a moment.
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12: I'm meteorologist Mace Michaels. Partly cloudy tonight, a low in the low 50s. Partly sunny for tomorrow, a high in the mid 70s. Heat, humidity, and storm chances build in through the weekend and into next week. High temperatures close to 80 this weekend, up into the 90s early next week. Celebrate Independence Day in Worthington, Minnesota. 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

0: Def Leppard, it's your home for the best in classic rock, 107.5, The Power Loop. Coming up this weekend on Sunday, St. Matthias Catholic Church in Fort Ripley is hosting its annual bazaar, beginning with Mass at 10 o'clock. Enjoy a chicken and ham dinner with all the trimmings served from 11 to 1:30 in the church basement, or you can grab a meal to go if that's what works best for you. Then join them after Mass next door at the St. Matthias Park for an afternoon of fun with cash bingo, games for the whole family, a bounce house. All right, sign me up for that. They got volleyball as well, raffles, live auction, food stand, and beer garden. All right, bounce house and beer garden, count me into that. That sounds like a blast. The all-cash raffle drawing will be held at 4. All are welcome to the annual bazaar in St. Matthias at the Catholic Church coming up Sunday, June 28th.
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0: 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We are in the dark, and coming up after 10, we're going to go a little bit wild, so to speak, so maybe put those kids to bed because it's Rick after bedtime. Here we go, stealing Slick's shtick again. Say that five times. That's all coming up after 10 o'clock, so keep it right here. Tune into The Power Loon, where we got the weather and more classic rock on the way.
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3: I'm meteorologist Mace Michaels. Partly cloudy tonight, a low in the low 50s. Partly sunny for tomorrow, a high in the mid 70s. Heat, humidity, and storm chances build in through the weekend and into next week. High temperatures close to 80 this weekend, up into the 90s early next week. Celebrate Independence Day in Worthington, Minnesota. Live music, food, fireworks on July 3rd and 4th. Currently at 64 degrees.
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1: We'll do it again, over. Laying down one night, heard Papa tell Mama. Heard Papa tell Mama. Little boy Boogie.

You gotta come out. I felt so good when I'm booking at the same. Boom, boom, boom, boom. I'm gonna shoot you right down off of your feet.

Bighead Todd, the Monsters at your home for the best in classic rock, 107.5, The Power Loon. We're going boom, boom as we hit the 10 o'clock hour. Ricky hanging out with you, filling in for Slick. And coming up in just a couple of moments, this, I don't really know what to think about this. We'll actually have to dive into the article and see. But this person, it could either be stupid or not, which is not my style to talk about not stupid people. But we'll see. That's all coming up in just a couple of moments. Here's Soundgarden at The Power Loon.

0: ELO, which you're home for the best in classic rock, 107.5, The Power Loon. So here we go. Two stupid people doing stupid things, and they wonder why there are consequences for their actions. So stupid person number one goes to Arby's, sitting in the drive-thru line, ordered a 4 for $10. Watching the person through the window make her order, she sees him spit in the sandwich. Okay. So you're not really stupid for watching somebody spit in your sandwich, but you are stupid for eating it. Okay, why would you do that? Unbelievable. So let's go to the Arby's employee. This lady apparently knowingly had herpes and spat in the sandwich. So now the lady that ate the sandwich has herpes. So you're both stupid, okay? I feel bad for the lady that got herpes, but honest to God, if you're going to be eating a sandwich that you watched somebody spit into, give me a break. You can't even go crying on the internet. It's unbelievable. Wow. What? I'm at a loss.
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9: I'm meteorologist Mace Michaels. Partly cloudy tonight, a low in the low 50s. Partly sunny for tomorrow, a high in the mid-70s. Heat, humidity, and storm chances build in through the weekend and into next week. High temperatures close to 80 this weekend, up into the 90s early next week. Celebrate Independence Day in Worthington, Minnesota. 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
0: They breathe our air, ladies and gentlemen. They're wasting valuable oxygen, and being stupid is like being dead. Everybody else knows you're dead, but you don't know you're dead because you're dead. There you go. We get back into the classic rock right now with Zeppelin at the Power Loom.

0: 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The Loon Look Store has all sorts of cool stuff. We got t-shirts, hoodies, anything you want with the Power Loon logo, we've probably got it. Head on over there, and we got some shirts to celebrate America's 250th birthday. That is pretty sweet. Red, white, and loon with a big 250 on it. 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

0: Brian Adams at your home for the best in classic rock, 107.5, The Power Loon. Summer 69 sounds like a great time. I wish I could go back, pull a Marty McFly, and just go on back there and hang out for a while. Or maybe if things could have been a little different, I could have maybe grown up in that time period because cars were cooler. They didn't have all these stupid cars from the new cars these days. Is it just me or are they just getting uglier and uglier? I don't know, but not trying to poke fingers at you if you have a newer car. I'm not calling your car ugly by any means. I'm just saying that in my humble, dopey radio personality opinion, I think things just get uglier and things get a lot more complicated. So a little simpler time, that would not be the end of the world. So I'll take summer of 69 over the summer of 26 any day of the week.
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8: I'm meteorologist Mace Michaels. Partly cloudy tonight, a low in the low 50s. Partly sunny for tomorrow, a high in the mid 70s. Heat, humidity, and storm chances build in through the weekend and into next.

0: next week. High temperatures close to 80 this weekend, up into the 90s early next week. 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

Jimi Hendrix at your home for the best in classic rock, 107.5 The Power Loon. This is Ricky hanging out with you, filling in for Slick as we dive into the 11 o'clock hour on a Thursday afternoon. The weekend rapidly approaching. Boy, I can't wait for that. And coming up in just a couple of moments, more stupid people for you. You never guessed that's what Ricky would talk about, huh? More complete morons that breathe our air. You're going to love this one. It's great. But we're going to dive back into the rock and roll for now. It's Warrant at The Power Loon.

0: 107.5, the Power Loon, your home for the best in classic rock. With who? You better you bet. And if you are driving around with a car full of narcotics, maybe you shouldn't do this right here. These two idiots are facing felony charges after a search of their car turned up a lot of narcotics, some of which were inside a bag carrying the misspelled assurance, and I quote, "Definitely not a bag full of drugs," end quote. What in the world is going on? This lady, 51, and her husband, 48, were caught by Laurel County Sheriff's Office detective who looked at their parked car and spotted a plastic baggie which contained suspected narcotics. They found another bag that also held narcotics. In addition to drug counts, they were charged with providing police with a fake ID, and the other one was found to have outstanding warrants. It's a huge surprise, surprise. So a big suggestion for you, do not place illegal items in any container labeled bag of drugs. Does that really need to be said? Come on.
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8: I'm meteorologist Mace Michaels. Partly cloudy tonight, a low in the low 50s. Partly sunny for tomorrow, a high in the mid 70s. Heat, humidity, and storm chances build in through the weekend and into next week. High temperatures close to 80 this weekend, up into the 90s early next week. Celebrate Independence Day in Worthington, Minnesota. Live music, food, fireworks on July 3rd and 4th. Right now it's 58.
0: All I can say about that is that they breathe our air. I don't understand. Make it make sense to me, please. It's unbelievable. Anyways, let's get back into the music. It's Tom Petty at the Power Loon.

Neck Lake, Pelican Lake, the Whitefish Chain, from the heart of the Brainerd Lakes. 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

0: Mellencamp, it's your home for the best in classic rock, 107.5, the Power Loon. So do me a favor on the morning show tomorrow. Text Zach, text the Power Loon text line, 218-829-1075, and ask Zach what in the world he has a naughty stick in studio for. I kid you not, I'm looking at it right now. It says Zach's naughty stick on it. I don't even want to know. I just want you guys to get him all fired up and see what he has to say about that. So do that for me tomorrow morning on the morning show, 6 to 9 right here on the Power Loon with Zach and Mitch. Those two are quite comical, but I just want to get Zach all fired up on a Friday morning. It's my only goal. I like doing that to people.
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1: 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This has been Ricky hanging out with you. I'm going to go home and catch some Z's because I got to mow my grass tomorrow before I come in at 7 to hang out with you from 7 to midnight right here on The Power Loon. So until tomorrow, take it easy, and I'll be back one more time just to razz you a little bit, but we'll see you tomorrow, 7 to midnight.
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12: I'm meteorologist Mace Michaels. Partly cloudy tonight, a low in the low 50s. Partly sunny for tomorrow, a high in the mid 70s. Heat, humidity, and storm chances build in through the weekend and into next week. High temperatures close to 80 this weekend, up into the 90s early next week. Celebrate Independence Day in Worthington, Minnesota. 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
12: I'm meteorologist Mace Michaels. Partly cloudy tonight, a low in the low 50s. Partly sunny for tomorrow, a high in the mid-70s. Heat, humidity, and storm chances build in through the weekend and into next week. High temperatures close to 80 this weekend, up into the 90s early next week. Celebrate Independence Day in Worthington, Minnesota. 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
7: I'm meteorologist Mace Michaels. Partly cloudy tonight, a low in the low 50s. Partly sunny for tomorrow, a high in the mid 70s. Heat, humidity, and storm chances build in through the weekend and into next week. High temperatures close to 80 this weekend, up into the 90s early next week. Celebrate Independence Day in Worthington, Minnesota. Live music, food, fireworks on July 3rd and 4th. Currently 54 degrees.
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1: I'm meteorologist Mace Michaels. Partly cloudy tonight, a low in the low 50s. Partly sunny for tomorrow, a high in the mid-70s. Heat, humidity, and storm chances build in through the weekend and into next week. High temperatures close to 80 this weekend, up into the 90s early next week. Celebrate Independence Day in Worthington, Minnesota. 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Right now it's 53.
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7: I'm meteorologist Mace Michaels. Partly cloudy tonight, a low in the low 50s. Partly sunny for tomorrow, a high in the mid 70s. Heat, humidity, and storm chances build in through the weekend and into next week. High temperatures close to 80 this weekend, up into the 90s early next week. 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
1: I'm meteorologist Mace Michaels. Partly cloudy tonight, a low in the low 50s. Partly sunny for tomorrow, a high in the mid 70s. Heat, humidity, and storm chances build in through the weekend and into next week. High temperatures close to 80 this weekend, up into the 90s early next week. Celebrate Independence Day in Worthington, Minnesota. 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
14: I'm meteorologist Mace Michaels. Partly cloudy tonight, a low in the low 50s. Partly sunny for tomorrow, a high in the mid 70s. Heat, humidity, and storm chances build in through the weekend and into next week. High temperatures close to 80 this weekend, up into the 90s early next week. Celebrate Independence Day in Worthington, Minnesota. 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
1: Partly cloudy today. We'll get to 77 for a high this afternoon. Tonight, partly cloudy with a low of 56. Tomorrow, becoming breezy. It'll be partly cloudy with a high of 81. Scattered thunderstorms tomorrow night into Sunday morning, and then after that, hang on for the heat. 90s start Monday and continue through most of next week. 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
9: Partly cloudy today. We'll get to 77 for a high this afternoon. Tonight, partly cloudy with a low of 56. Tomorrow, becoming breezy. It'll be partly cloudy with a high of 81. Scattered thunderstorms tomorrow night into Sunday morning, and then after that, hang on for the heat. 90 start Monday and continue through most of next week. 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I'm meteorologist Sean Cable. 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
9: Partly cloudy today. We'll get to 77 for a high this afternoon. Tonight, partly cloudy with a low of 56. Tomorrow, becoming breezy. It'll be partly cloudy with a high of 81. Scattered thunderstorms tomorrow night into Sunday morning. And then after that, hang on for the heat. 90 start Monday and continue through most of next week. 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

0: Round Lake, White and Red Sand, Gull Lake, from the heart of the Brainerd Lakes. 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
15: Partly cloudy today. We'll get to 77 for a high this afternoon. Tonight, partly cloudy with a low of 56. Tomorrow, becoming breezy. It'll be partly cloudy with a high of 81. Scattered thunderstorms tomorrow night into Sunday morning, and then after that, hang on for the heat. 90s start Monday and continue through most of next week. 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
1: Here we are.
0: We made it. We made it, Mitchie. I don't know how we did, but somehow we just powered on through.
1: Oh, we always do. We give the hee-hove.
0: The hee-hove.
1: Is that how?
0: Sure. Hee-ho? I don't know. Yeah, I don't know. But we'll just go with that. I think heave-ho. Yeah, I think that's right.
1: But I said hove.
0: Oh, you did. It's like Jay-Z. I don't know. It's one of those, if you, when you say it over and over again, it just doesn't seem.
1: It's heave-ho.
0: Yeah, heave-ho.
1: Heave-ho. Yeah, heave. I was saying hee-hove.
0: Hee-hove.
1: Like hee-hove.
0: Like a donkey.
1: Like yeah. Hee-ho.
0: Yeah. You're making donkey. You were just singing about a donkey earlier. That's so I thought you were talking to me as I was making my way
1: what
0: over
1: was
0: to
1: saying,
0: the printer.
1: What was it saying? Run that donkey.
0: Donkey. Yeah.
1: Donkey. Donkey.
0: It's like, what'd you say, Mitch? You're like, huh?
1: Oh, no, because Shrek spinoff for Donkey is going to be happening in 2028.
0: So I saw that.
1: I have Donkey on the brain.
0: Yeah, that's fair. That's fair. I saw that yesterday, and I kind of thought, well, good for Eddie to get some work, because I love Eddie Murphy. But then there's the other part of me that's always like, well, why do we have to do spinoffs of everything? Why is, like, Stranger Things ends, they get a spinoff. Game of Thrones ends, they get a spinoff. Everybody gets a spinoff. It's like, oh, Oprah. Wow. You get a spinoff. You get a spinoff. Where's our spinoff for the Power Loon Morning Show, huh? What the heck's going on here?
1: I don't know if I can honestly answer that.
0: Starring Jimmy and Peter Patter. It'd be perfect. Following the life of Jimmy.
1: You know, yesterday, the Missionary.
0: Yes, okay. Yeah, the Missionary, yes.
1: I kid you not, as I was walking out the door, you know what I said? I'm snadoodling on out of here.
0: Snadoodling. Okay, all right, hold on. Where's, let me get the...
1: And right. I stopped in my tracks, and I'm like, where the heck did that just come from?
0: Snadoodling. That sounds like a verb. So
1: leaving.
0: Verb. Leaving. Now,
1: I don't know if it's a real word.
0: Now, think back to the emotion during this. Were you rushing out? Were you kind of sauntering? Were you excited? Were you
1: just a casual, done for the day?
0: Okay. Leaving an event casually, but over everybody's bullcrap. Yeah?
1: Yeah.
0: All right,
1: good.
0: Perfect. All right, snadoodling. So there you go.
1: Isn't that weird?
0: Add that into
1: what
0: the...
1: And you know how I talk to myself?
0: No.
1: Yeah.
0: No. Never.
1: I said it as I walked out the door. I'm like, oh, my God.
0: Oh, it just keeps on going, man.
1: I'm so doomed. Wait, I got creative mind. What am I thinking?
0: Yeah, yeah, that's true. We did actually have, one second. What? Let me find it through the Power Loon text line. Oh, and by the way, fan favorite Friday. So send us your request on the Power Loon text line, 218-829-1075. You pick it, we play it. We'll get it on through. But I'm looking for... It was somebody,
1: yesterday morning.
0: Yes. Ah, there it is. Yeah. Because we were talking about a person that, you know, puts something in their cart and then, or, you know, carries it around and then sets it in a random spot.
1: Because they don't want it.
0: Right. Exactly. Where I was just like, what the heck are you doing? You got to put things back where you found it. I don't understand that. And we had one that chimed in agreeing with me. Mm-hmm. Saying that if you decide you don't want an item you put in your shopping cart, return it to
1: where it
0: belongs. Yeah,
1: go put it back where you found it, yep.
0: Yeah. I mean, I feel like everybody's parents told them that, hey, leave things how you found them sort of thing. But then we got one in that said, in Mitch's defense, there has been a few times where I've seen a random item in the wrong spot, and it's something I didn't know existed or actually wanted, so then I don't have to go across the store to get it. Boom, right there.
1: The same thing happens to me. I'm like, where did that come from? You know, something that I want one of those. So then I go looking for it. Because, you know, I tend to grab stuff in behind the what's ever on display.
0: Oh, always. Yeah. Yeah. You never take the milk that's in the front row. You always go for the couple behind it.
1: So yesterday, as I was grocery shopping, I kid you not, if something is out of place on an aisle shelf,
0: mm-hmm.
1: I will put it in its proper place. It has to be within whatever I'm looking at.
0: Maybe within the, okay, gotcha. So if it's like maybe a couple rows down, you're like, okay, I can throw it back over there.
1: And when I go to TJ Maxx, what's the best thing at TJ Maxx? The purses.
0: Oh, that's what you go for. I wouldn't agree.
1: I'm always
0: hey.
1: Looking. It's just a weird thing I do.
0: I'm always going into the kitchen aisle and where they got the food and like looking at spices and stuff.
1: Yeah, but you know what I do with the purses? If they're unzipped, I zip them back up.
0: Well,
1: I'm like, oh, somebody will find you and love you. Let's make you look sexy and put
0: presentable.
1: See?
0: Not just hanging open going, buy me.
1: I had a rough night.
0: Buy me, please. They just stuff me with with Cheetos and fireball shooters. I don't know what to do. I can't.
1: So, in my
0: defense,
1: you know, I guess I'm a mood shopper.
0: Yeah, just
1: if I'm kind of spry, I'm not walking it back.
0: Yeah, right. Yep. It's like time is money, man. Mm-hmm. I'm spending a majority of it when I'm doing my grocery shopping.
1: I do a lot of good things in the store. I help the elderly, or if someone's looking at their vitamins, I'm like, oh, try these. You know, whatever. Mm-hmm.
0: Gold star for you, Mitch. Yeah. They should just give you a vest and have you wander
1: around. So, with me, I guess there's good and bad. Sorry.
0: I suppose. Well, same could be said for all of us. A little morning clink for you getting this Friday.
1: Ooh, I see we did get a request for some Clapton. We'll have to see what we can do with that.
0: We'll toss that one in. We are your home for the best in classic rock. First, it's 38 Special on the Power Loop.

0: 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And there you go, fan favorite.
1: That's how
0: Frank.
1: It's done, baby. Didn't that sound good?
0: That sounded pretty
1: Eric
0: dang
1: Clapton,
0: good.
1: Tina Turner, Phil Collins.
0: Ooh-wee. Yeah. Tearing us apart. That one from Mr. Anonymous on that fan favorite Friday. Yeah.
1: Anonymous chimes in every Friday. I love it.
0: I know. Yeah. And usually with some pretty good picks, too. But I know you got some pretty good picks, too. And we haven't heard from you quite yet. So send those in to 218-829-1075. Get your requests in. Also, while you're texting us those songs, you can go ahead and text us to win some tickets to Friday Night Motocross tonight at the Crow Wing County Fairgrounds.
1: Yeah, just say, what are they going to say? I want to go?
0: No. You got to send in a little word for you. That way we know that you're paying attention. If you send your name and action to the Power Loon text line, 218-829-1075, in to win a pair of tickets to Friday Night Motocross tonight. Gates open up at 3 o'clock, hot laps at 5:30. They'll do some awards, they'll have a lot of racing out there, whole family fun and action-packed night of big air and great competition underneath the lights at the fairgrounds. So text your name and action to 218-829-1075. We'll give those away near the end of the show. But until then, I suppose we got a job to do, don't we? We got to talk about things. Got to do stuff.
1: Seriously, though, is this really work?
0: Nah.
1: Sit and chat to you for 3 hours?
0: I mean, some people would think that that's a lot of work talking to me for 3 hours. But it depends on what subjects you get me on.
1: Vice versa.
0: Yes, exactly. Yeah. Like if you get me started about pro wrestling, then yeah, it's over. It's just going to be me blabbing for 3 hours. It's just how we do, man. But we've got, so speaking of talking, I guess, there's a new study out that found that people consistently preferred negotiating with women, not because they got better deals, but because the experience felt better. Apparently us dudes are just not being nice to them. I don't know. Women scored higher on trust, fairness, and communication. That all pans out, especially the communication part, which leaves their counterparts feeling more...
1: Have you met Mitch?
0: Satisfied. Have you met Ted? Feeling more satisfied and open to working together again. Now, what's especially interesting is that this preference showed up even when participants didn't know their partner's gender, suggesting that it's tied to behavior and not just stereotypes. So, you know, it's probably a parasocial type thing, you know. Think of Facebook Marketplace when you're trying to, you know, haggle the $500 thing down to $2.
1: $2.99.
0: Yeah, hey, can you deliver it for me too? Like, what do you think, gas is free? What the heck's going on here? But in the end, men and women achieved similar financial outcomes, but women have had an edge in building relationships, which, of course, can lead to more repeat opportunities. So the takeaway, how you negotiate can matter just as much as what you gain. Just comes down to being fair, being kind, and communicating well.
1: The chicks are more like that, huh?
0: I guess so, yeah. News to me. It's the first time hearing of it, but hey. How do you do?
1: Oh, I'm just surviving out here. What the heck?
0: I guess so, yeah.
1: Yeah. Well, look out. There's a heat wave beer ban.
0: One more time?
1: A heat wave beer ban.
0: Oh, beer ban. Oh, I thought you said beer, band. Beer, and I was beer. Like, okay, nice.
1: Yeah.
0: Ban of all beer.
1: You know, this is over in France. Okay.
0: Okay. Oh, yeah. Dude, they are struggling.
1: What have their temps been?
0: I mean, I want to say that they've been like upper 90s, like low hundreds, but very humid. But over, typically in Europe, they don't really have air conditioning. Things are kind of just like built in stone, so things kind of naturally cool, but well, it ain't enough.
1: Well, you know, the day after Sunday, we don't say that word on a Friday. It's going to be 97.
2: Yeah.
1: Right. Yeah. So over in France, the government health officials are banning the sale of alcohol at outdoor events during extreme weather. The booze bans in red alert zones are in place to help emergency services avoid being overloaded by cases of dehydration, heat stroke, drowning, and accidents. With the World Cup going on this summer and with matches being played in some warm weather cities, there has been some chatter about following the lead of the French and banning booze here in North America.
0: Whoa, whoa, whoa, whoa, whoa, whoa, whoa, whoa, whoa, whoa, whoa, whoa, whoa, whoa, whoa, whoa, whoa, whoa, hold on. Hold the phone here. Let's think about this for a second.
1: What the heck?
0: Come on now. You don't need to be doing anything like that. That's how we stay hydrated. Come on.
1: Yeah, but you know, 97 on the day after Sunday.
0: Yeah. Well, spend it out on the lake. Have yourself a couple cold ones. You're all good. But I don't know. Whatever they want to do. France is France. They'll keep doing their thing.
1: Sit on your front porch. You're good.
0: And just do that. Just sit. Should I think about anything? Should I
1: have a cold Miller Lite?
0: There we go. Now you're speaking my language.
1: That's what I'm talking about.
0: Unless, of course. Oh, okay. All right. I got you. I thought you were saying that that we should ban him, and I was like, well,
1: you know what? I'm not that prudish.
0: Yeah, I didn't think so, but you're always one to surprise me. Zach and Mitch in the morning. More music and a forecast next.
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1: Powerloon weather for your fabulous Friday. Going to be cloudy, 77. We do have a slight chance of shower tonight, 58. Sun, 82 for tomorrow. And Sunday, pretty good shot of showers and 85. Currently, it's 56.
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1: It is Mitch and Zach. Good morning to you. How are you doing on this Tropical Cocktails Day?
0: Ooh.
1: Here is Supertramp on your home for the best in classic rock, the Powerloon.

0: It's 107.5 The Power Loon, one of my favorite songs of all time, the Supertramp, the Logical Song, 79's Breakfast in America. What's going on, Zach and Mitch?
1: I like that song Dreamer by those guys.
0: Nothing but a dreamer. I mean, anything Supertramp does is pretty much gold, yeah. So yeah, there's that. What's going on? Zach and Mitch hanging out here with you.
1: It's raining again.
2: What now?
1: The song by Supertramp.
0: Okay. Oh, you got me there. I was like, oh, what? What happened? I didn't know that in the forecast.
1: It's a roller coaster on Friday. Sorry about that.
0: Oh, my goodness. Mitch, palpitations abound. Myocardial infarctions.
1: Well,
0: I'm having to work
1: control,
0: myself through.
1: Then.
0: Get yourself under control. Get out of here.
1: I don't want to be in control.
0: But we do get ourselves under control around 7 a.m. That's when we do our morning pledge as we count down to America's 250th. Some area youth that help us celebrate. That's brought to you in part by 371 Furniture, Lambert Waterwells, and Donalinger's as well. So that's coming up in less than half an hour, but at this point it is time to keep you up to date on all things that happen in your Power Loon headlines from the Brainerd Now newsroom.
3: From the Brainerd Now newsroom, I'm Tess Taylor. The Supreme Court ruling on immigrant protections could affect thousands in Minnesota. On Thursday, the court ruled 6-3 that courts can't review the Trump administration's decision to end temporary protection status. The ruling directly involves Haitian and Syrian immigrants, but it could also affect Somali and Ethiopian immigrants. About 8,500 temporary protected status holders lived in Minnesota as of March of 2025. If immigrants lose their protected status, they will have to find another legal status, leave the country, or risk deportation. The Green Isle man who pleaded guilty to gunning down Minnesota House Speaker Melissa Hortman and her husband will be sentenced later this summer. Vance Belter will face sentencing July 23rd. The defendant also confessed to shooting and seriously wounding State Senator John Hoffman and his wife in June last year. Earlier this month, Belter changed his plea to guilty as part of a deal with federal prosecutors. As part of the agreement, he could serve two consecutive life terms followed by 40 years. A 44-year-old Reamer man was injured Wednesday when his UTV was struck on Highway 200 in Cass County. The Minnesota State Patrol says that the crash happened just before 12:45 when a 2008 Kubota RTV 500R collided with a 2015 Honda Fit at the intersection of Highway 6. The driver of the UTV, Alan Lee Nystrom, suffered non-life-threatening injuries but was transported to a Grand Rapids hospital. The driver of the Honda, 32-year-old Mahala Livingston of Lake Nebagamon, Wisconsin, along with her passengers, a 29-year-old and an infant from Duluth, suffered no reported injuries. The roadway was reportedly dry at the time of the crash. No other details are known at this time. And early voting begins today in Minnesota for the August 11th primary. Voters can cast their ballots by mail or in person. State law allows voters to cast ballots 46 days before the election. Voters can apply for an absentee ballot online and are recommended to do so before July 28th. For in-person early voting, there are designated locations. That's news at this hour from the Brainerd Now newsroom. I'm Tess Taylor.
0: Thank you, Tess. And for your Power Loon sports, Celtics still looking to move on from one of their stars. According to ESPN, Boston remains actively engaged in trade talks regarding Jaylen Brown. Multiple teams have interest in acquiring the All-Star. The C's are listening to offers after making an effort to acquire former MVP Giannis Antetokounmpo in exchange for Brown. President of Basketball Operations Brad Stevens said Tuesday that Brown remains valued by the organization. NHL, following the NBA's lead in the early offseason, league is holding round one of its entry draft tonight in Buffalo. Maple Leafs own the top overall selection and are practically guaranteed to take Penn State winger Gavin McKenna. Sharks are in the second slot, followed by the Canucks, Sabres, and Rangers. Host City Buffalo jumped up to the fourth spot after trading defenseman Bowen Byram to Chicago this week. U.S. suffering its first loss in the World Cup. The Stars and Stripes fell to Turkey 3-2 in the final match of the group stage from Inglewood. Seemed to off to a really good start. I mean, got first goal within, 3.5 minutes, and then back and forth, and then just nothing. Austin Trusty and Sebastian Berhalter netted goals. Team surrendered a goal in the very last shot of the game as America still finished atop Group D at 2-0-1. Team USA will face Bosnia-Herzegovina in the round of 32 on Wednesday. Charlotte Hornets are trading guards LaMelo Ball and Josh Green to the Minnesota Timberwolves. Multiple reports say Minnesota sending back center Naz Reid and a package of draft picks, including an unprotected 2033 first-round pick in return. Ball, the former third overall pick in the 2020 NBA draft, named NBA Rookie of the Year in 2021 and NBA All-Star in 2022. Twins hoping to turn some things around. Minnesota dropped three straight entering tonight's series opener. Twins will host the Colorado Rockies for a three-game set at Target Field. And this weekend's exhibition fight featuring Floyd Mayweather Jr. being called off because the former champ is being sued by a promoter. Mayweather scheduled to fight 18-time world champ kickboxer Mike Zambides in Athens, Greece this Saturday. However, the promoter claims it paid Mayweather over $4.5 million to exclusively promote fights with Manny Pacquiao and Mike Tyson, and that he breached his contract by agreeing to a fight with Zambides. That's been a look at your Power Loon Sports.
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1: Powerloon weather. We're going to have clouds 77 today. Tonight, slight possibility of showers. Otherwise, expect clouds 58. Sunshine 82 on tap for us. Tomorrow on the final day of Lakes Jam. Currently, it's 57.
0: 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And around that time, we give away a large two-topping pizza to Papa Murphy's. 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Request in for a fan favorite Friday. Rolling on through. Going to kick things up a notch. This one from Melissa wants to hear Motley Crue. It's SOS on the Powerloon.

0: 107.5 The Power Loon. There's some Skinner at your home for the best in classic rock. Taking on Mystic Lake Amphitheater August 16th alongside Foreigner. Double Trouble. Double
1: or will they, like what happened to Dave Matthews?
0: Oh, yeah. Well, hopefully if the weather cooperates, then we'll be all okay there. Did you see the Lionel Richie stuff, too?
1: Yes, he was in concert in the cities.
0: Yep, yep. And
1: an hour into the show.
0: Yeah, and kind of just, fell a little ill. I had to sit down and then just kind of ended up calling it from there, basically.
1: Yeah. So according to Metro Source, he was dehydrated.
0: Okay, all right. Well, I can see that.
1: Dehydration does a lot of work.
0: It'll get to you, yeah. Well, and it's one of those things, too, where it's I assume Lyle, you know, knows what's up when it comes to, you know, keeping him, getting some libations down, mm-hmm. you know, and kind of keeping the throat all ready. But, you know, it's like I've been there. I've forgotten to eat. I've forgotten to drink before, too. And then I'm like, why do I have a headache? Why do I feel so weird? Why do my legs feel wobbly? It's like,
1: when I need to eat something, like it happened at the casino on Sunday, last mm-hmm. Sunday, I'm like, I got to eat because I get lightheaded and just a smidge bit nauseous, and that's my cue. I got to put something.
0: Oh, okay. Yeah, usually I'll get a little snippy snappy.
1: No, I'm not pregnant. Those days are over, baby.
0: All right. Well, great to know. Great to know. Yeah, Zach Mitch with you this morning on a fan favorite Friday. You pick it, we play it. You can send your requests in to the Power Loon text line. That number 218-829-1075. Got some really good ones that are rolling in that we'll schedule throughout the show.
1: We even had a dog send in a couple of
0: requests. I know. Yeah, putting his paws on the keyboard and going, all right, Zach and Mitch, here's what we're going to do.
1: This is what we're going to do. Mm-hmm. All right. So we know it's Friday today.
0: It is.
1: So end of the week meals. What's your go-to, Zach?
0: End of the week. I mean, I don't know, something easy. Maybe like grab a pizza or something like that.
1: Yeah, that's mine would be a cauliflower crust veggie pizza.
0: Ooh,
1: nice. That would be mine.
0: There you go.
1: According to a new survey, 2,000 Americans find seafood ranking among the most satisfying end of week meals.
0: Okay. Yeah. I mean, depending on what it is, like if you're grabbing lobster or something like that, then kind of the splurge on something a little extra.
1: You know
0: right
1: me,
0: the week.
1: I'm a sunfish and crappies kind of gal. Anything else? Nope.
0: Nope. You didn't do it?
1: Well, then I found out over the weekend that there's some family members that have shellfish allergies.
0: Oh.
1: I'm
0: how'd
1: like,
0: you find
1: oh,
0: that out?
1: It's a good thing I don't like that stuff. The study found 60% say an interesting meal motivates them through the week. Wow. So on Monday, you're thinking about what you're going to have
0: it's like
1: on
0: we're
1: Friday.
0: We're going to have a big seafood that bowl gets, on Friday.
1: You know what gets me through the week? I can sleep in on Saturday.
0: Yeah.
1: Nearly half of seafood eaters call it one of the most satisfying foods, with 73% consuming it at least monthly.
0: Okay.
1: Dang. Top premium ingredients people want in their weekly rotation include shrimp.
0: Boom.
1: Prime rib. Mm. Salmon. Taste. Health benefits. And freshness.
0: Okay. All right.
1: So.
0: Health benefits. Salmon. Yeah, go hand in hand.
1: Yeah. Alaska ranked first as the expected source of quality seafood.
0: Heck yeah, man.
1: So nearly two-thirds plan to use more time-saving frozen options in the coming year.
0: Okay. All right.
1: So, hey, Zach, go take that frozen salmon out the fridge so we can thaw it out.
0: Yeah, yeah. Plop it in the sink there.
1: Yeah.
0: Get some water running over it since I always wait till the last second to take stuff out.
1: I don't have food motivate me to get to Friday.
0: Yeah, it's more the sleeping in that gets me,
1: I think,
0: gets me motivated to get
1: I
0: throughout
1: think
0: the week.
1: Plus, Friday, fan favorite Friday, that motivates me.
0: Yeah, absolutely.
1: I just wake up completely different. Everything's off the rails today. I mean, we still do our job, but it's just a different mindset.
0: Well, yeah, we do our job, quote unquote, but we put the majority of the work on the listener to send in their requests. So
1: yeah, they've had a rough Monday through Thursday.
0: Yeah,
1: I'm sure.
0: Exactly. So yeah, just keep the level rolling, man.
1: Just taking care of you guys.
0: So I suppose, all right, then after work we go to Maury's Market, pick some stuff up, and then, I don't know, meet up and have ourselves a nice little dinner to celebrate the weekend, Mitch.
1: Oh, you know what my favorite is?
0: What's that?
1: Smoked salmon.
0: Oh, that is pretty dang good. Again, getting hungry now.
1: That's a dropper, if you know what I mean.
0: Yeah, I know what you mean. Zach and Mitch with more music. forecast and your morning pledge coming next.
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3: 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Cloud 77. We do have a slight possibility of showers tonight. 58. Sun 82 for tomorrow. Right now, 57.
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5: 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Fan favorite Friday rolls on through. A pup, Athena, sent this one in. So here you go, Athena. It's Athena on the Power Loon.

0: 107.5, The Power Loon. That one's for you, Athena. Oh, give Athena some treats. Thanks for sending in that request, girl or
1: boy. I wonder how she got her name.
0: Oh, I guess it is a girl.
1: Yeah.
0: Athena. Okay, yeah, makes sense. All right. It's like, I never like to assume, but Athena, yeah, that sounds about right. Fan favorite Friday. Send your request into the Power Loon text line, 218-829-1075. While you're doing that, you can also get yourself in for some tickets to Friday night motocross tonight, because it is Friday, right, Mitch?
1: Yeah,
0: all day. Okay, perfect. That's going to be at the Crow Wing County Fairgrounds tonight. Gates opening up at 3 o'clock. Hot laps at 5:30. They'll be giving out awards afterwards. Epic racing, family fun, action-packed night out there at the fairgrounds. And all you have to do to get in is text your name and action, A-C-T-I-O-N, to the Power Loon text line, 218-829-1075. And we'll divvy those up near the end of the show. Also coming up, your Power Loon Garage giveaway keyword.
1: Yeah, 720. Baby, it'll be good for an hour.
0: Yep, it'll get you in for the Power Loon Garage giveaway upgrade there, where we'll get you a brand new beer fridge from Trader's Home Center, a gift certificate to Stock It, toolbox from Paradigm Automotive, which we will be putting together here soon.
1: I saw it came out of the box.
0: It did. I knew. I was just like, Mitch is going to be real happy about this.
1: Who's doing this, Zach?
0: Well, I guess we'll find out. Yeah, and the big ticket one, the Power Loon logo right into your floor, thanks to Artisan Concrete Coating. So make sure you listen up at 7:20 for that keyword to get into that.
1: 7:40, we're going to have a qualifier.
0: That is correct. Thanks for keeping me on track, Mitch. I always need that. Reel me back in.
1: I have cue cards over here.
0: And you got a lasso over there as well to kind of reel me back
1: in. It's not a lasso. It's a whip.
0: Whoa. Okay. All right. Have you ever whipped a whip?
1: I don't think so.
0: I haven't either.
1: I can't lasso either.
0: Yeah. Neither can I. Looks like we're both.
1: It's amazing those that can do that.
0: Yeah. It's wild.
1: I call that a real cowboy.
0: That's right. Right. You know, especially, and then after they rope them and then getting down, they just like it's just a ball of dust and then they're all tied up. I'm like, oh, all right. There you go, man. But, we got some weird news coming up here as well. So a lot to still dig into throughout this this hour. What else do we have coming up? World famous Power Loon Game Show, 8:45. Power Loon Summer 35 sheets. Oh, you do? Okay, a little bit early. On the ball.
1: It's a woman thing.
0: I guess so, yeah. The trust, communication, and fairness, right? And that's what we talked about a little bit ago. Yeah. I don't know if you've got all three of those, but yeah. Two out of three ain't bad. Shout out to Meatloaf.
1: I'm just impressing myself.
0: Impressing?
1: Yeah, okay.
0: I thought you said depressing there at first.
1: Two out of three is pretty good.
0: Oh, man. All right. Oh, let's see. Well, we could keep on rocking here with another fan favorite Friday pick. This one came in from Sherry. Wants to keep on rocking here, so wants to hear some Led Zeppelin.
1: Yes.
0: Black Dog and a special live cut on the Power Loon.

0: Good evening.
1: My girlfriends are coming over tonight. We're going to drink and gossip. It's not a party, but we do get rowdy.
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0: Trailing away with Freddy.
1: Bye, Freddy.
0: Fan favorite Friday. Some Freddy, don't stop me now and we ain't stopping. No. Well, not until about
1: 9 o'clock,
0: I guess. Yeah, because that's, I don't know. That's just how we do it, I suppose.
1: All right, we got it.
0: Something's going, what? What?
1: Wait, it's too early for the keyword.
0: Well,
1: I've got a minute.
0: It's 60 seconds, so I think we can just give it out now and then just hope that people are still listening for it.
1: Well, it's good for an hour.
0: Yeah. All right. Well, let's divvy it up here. Yes, your Power Loon Garage giveaway keyword that will be active in about 40 seconds. 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And the word is door. D-O-O-R. That's it.
1: That's
0: short
1: it.
0: And sweet. Don't let the door hit you on the way over to the Power Loon mobile app to put that bad boy in. Get you an entry, and you could be a qualifier with us around 7:40. That will guarantee you that chance to win. Won't guarantee you the prize.
1: So we're going to have a qualifier pretty gosh darn soon.
0: Yeah, in about 20 minutes here. So door, that is going to be active at 7:20 until 8:20. So don't dilly-dally. Go ahead and get it in. Well, we got some weird... Oh, we got a shout-out to who had requested that song. Don't stop me now. Jackie's sending that one in. And a special shout out to Grandma Droniak for helping get us into that one.
1: How old was she again?
0: 96. Oh, my God.
1: And the girl still parties.
0: Absolutely, man. Well, they don't party. They drink and gossip, and they can get a little bit rowdy. Yeah, that's about it. I just can't get her shirt out of my mind with the eyes up here pointing. It's just like... Man, got to take that energy into life, dude. But into some weird news we go here.
1: Some weird news. What do you think of this? A former dental assistant at a federal prison is being accused of taking bribes to smuggle drugs.
0: What?
1: Yeah, federal prosecutors claim 50-year-old Terry Lynn Outer from New Jersey would allegedly take money from inmates in order to bring drugs into the facility in New York. So investigators say Outer was able to pocket over $160,000 from the operation.
0: Holy cow.
1: Dang, she took a lot of bribes.
0: Yeah, I'd say.
1: Facing multiple charges, including bribery.
0: Well, yeah, that one tracks.
1: Hey, can you bring me some laughing gas?
0: It's just rolling in giant canisters. Like, could you open up cell block 2 for me? I can wheel
1: it's
0: that
1: like,
0: bad boy in.
1: I mean, do these guys have bank accounts in prison?
0: Well, they got, what do they call it? Commissary, stuff like that, I think. I'm pretty sure they have an account where,
1: they can earn money.
0: Yeah, they earn money or, people send in money, puts it into their account, and then from there, they can go to their commissary shops and, grab the fancier ramen.
1: Well,
0: stuff there.
1: She pleased a lot of people.
0: Sounds like it, yeah. I'm just kind of wondering, not making enough at the prison or what? Needed a little extra money on the side and thought, well, it's a good way to make almost 200 grand.
1: Wow. I wonder how she got caught.
0: Yeah.
1: Cameras.
0: Maybe that. I don't know. I feel like somebody narked on her. I feel like that definitely might have been a thing. Or, I mean, at that point, too, when you're, probably known as, the person that you could go to get that kind of stuff in. So...
1: And somebody probably made a deal. Hey, can you cut my sentence down? If I squash all the rumors and what I see going on in the prison.
0: Yeah, it's like we've been seeing this influx. Like, I might know who it is, but drop that 20 down to 10 and maybe we can talk about that afterwards. Well, she deserves it, 100%. I mean, but...
1: Well, you can't say a girl didn't try.
0: Yeah, well, true. Fairness. The trustworthiness. Yeah. It all keeps coming back. Well, this dude here, I saw this last night, and honestly, I'm not really surprised because people will sue over anything. But we've got an 84-year-old Florida man suing Waffle House. Now, my first thought was got in a fight with one of the workers. Nope. Claiming that a restaurant window advertisement distracted him. Before his serious fall.
1: Yeah,
0: big thing hanging out on the window. So Edward Bolds of Bartow alleges that he tripped outside a Polk County location last year, actually. This is just now kind of getting to the headlines. He noticed a large promotion for a limited edition strawberry shortcake waffle.
1: Well, yum.
0: Oh, man, that does sound good. And at this point, it's like, okay, you know what? Being distracted by that. Totally understand it, but his lawsuit claims that the curb that it was near was unusually high, poorly maintained, and unpainted. So basically, he had suffered severe and permanent injuries after being distracted by the promotion and then hitting the curb and then falling, boom, face first. Ah, yeah. His legal team argued that it would be disingenuous for Waffle House to suggest that Mr. Bold should have been watching where he was walking when it was Waffle House who had distracted his attention. So shifting the blame over to them because they're doing what every other place does and putting up an advertisement on their window. Hey, we got this new thing. Huh? What's that? Boom. Oh, Waffle House, it's your fault.
1: It's human error.
0: It absolutely is. So yeah, Bold's seeking damages, costs, interest, and a jury trial. Waffle House has not publicly responded to the allegations, so to speak. But yeah, I think they were looking for $300,000 in restitution. Now, I don't know. If anything, then maybe the curb, you know, could have been the problem. I mean, of course, distracted, but you got a high curb, not maintained well, unpainted, hard to see.
1: When you walk?
0: I mean, usually people should have a good idea of where they're walking.
1: Yeah, if there's a sidewalk somewhere, I mean, I'll get out of my car, look down, then I'll look ahead just to see.
0: Yeah.
1: Then I'll walk and look down again.
0: No, exactly. So I don't know. I mean,
1: maybe you need some new glasses.
0: I feel at that point it's like on the city, you know. It's like maybe, I don't know, they give a little bit to this dude, Edward, but not $300,000, but yeah. But it ain't Waffle House's fault. Nope. So no. Maybe take some responsibility for your actions, Edward.
1: Maybe they should just make all sidewalks like the ramp up type. You know what I'm talking about?
0: Oh yeah.
1: The smooth. Just
0: completely change the infrastructure of Florida.
1: But
0: so that people
1: takes
0: don't
1: money.
0: Get distracted. Yeah. That's true. That's true.
1: I like this lady. A 40-year-old New York woman is fined after stealing a Knicks theme trash can. During the team's championship parade on June 18th.
0: Yeah, I love that lady.
1: Yeah. We didn't already talk about this.
0: No. I've been seeing her on socials. Yeah.
1: So Angie Baez emptied the orange and blue container onto the sidewalk and walked off with it.
0: This is mine now.
1: No, you take the trash, put it in another trash can, then take it. It's captured on video, and Baez returned the can on June 24th and was fined only $175 for littering. And impeding sanitation operation.
0: Interesting.
1: Wow, that's pretty cheap.
0: That is, yeah, it kind of got off easy there.
1: James Evans said, although I don't condone littering or stealing, in the moment it felt like all the other crazy stuff that the Knicks fans were doing. Baez previously served as an executive director at J.P. Morgan Chase, but no longer with the firm.
0: Okay, so she was kind of a high roller. She made some money.
1: She probably said, why not?
0: Yeah, right?
1: Yeah, that'll always get you in trouble. The NYPD said it is not investigating.
0: Oh, they're not? Okay. Yeah. Well, I mean, there is footage that's out there. I mean, literally, yeah, she picks it up, tips it over, and then kind of puts it. Oh, yeah. Oh, yeah, it was. So then just boom, right onto the sidewalk. And then, which honestly, it's like, yeah, the littering fine I get. But if you've seen New York in, like, you know, New York City streets, like, it is not clean by any means.
1: Like, it takes a lot to clean it.
0: Oh, yeah, yeah. And then there's just trash and garbage everywhere. So really, it's just a little bit of icing on the cake. And she got a trash can out of the deal.
1: Sorry, but they should take more pride in their city. She should have dumped it in another trash can.
0: I agree with you, Mitch.
1: Wow.
0: I don't agree with the stealing, but yeah. In the moment of whatever they're doing, it's like, well, just come, just because someone said no.
1: That's something I would have done.
0: Oh, really? I wouldn't have.
1: Yeah. I would have put trash in his place.
0: Been like, I wouldn't have stolen it. Yeah, it's like, just because he's, you know, setting a car on fire, celebrating the Knicks winning, doesn't mean I got to steal a trash can. Two wrongs don't make a right, Mitch.
1: Well, would you take a trash can or would you start a car on fire?
0: If I had to choose? You know what? I'm starting the car on fire.
1: Serious?
0: Go big or go home, baby. Why not?
1: Oh, my gosh.
0: I got plenty of trash cans. I don't know if I've got any more chances to set cars on fire. Would I get in trouble if I set the car on fire?
1: No. And you know
0: then
1: what?
0: I absolutely would.
1: You know what? It's with her, it's trash taking out trash.
0: Yeah, there we go. Zach and Mitch at 728. More music and a forecast next.
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2: 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Yep, you're winning. 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
1: Powerland weather, yes, an abundance of clouds today, 77, slight possibility, maybe some showers tonight, and 58. You ready for 82 tomorrow with lots of sunshine?
0: Ooh.
1: I think the lake is calling. Currently, it is 59.
0: We've got birthdays, anniversaries coming up around 15 minutes. 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
1: 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Magical word, good until 8:20 is door. 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Happy Friday, everybody. You're home for the best in classic rock. Here's Eddie Money on the Powerloom.

0: 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Zach and Mitch around 7:36. How are you? Glad to have you with. Weekend just ahead. Going to be gorgeous, especially tomorrow as the Loons and Lakes Fest takes over in Cross Lake. National Loon Center hosting the festival with 2 days of fun for the whole family. I mean, it kicks off tonight with Lake Day, some guided loon paddles, pontoon tours, wrapping up the night at the beautiful Loon Moon Paddle underneath the stars. And then tomorrow, Loon Fair takes over the town square. More than 40 vendors, exhibitors, food trucks, live music, and I'll be out there as well. You can come out and see me. We'll be there from 10 to 4. You can stop out, register for some prizes, and score yourself a Summer 35 shirt, thanks to Shannon's Auto Body. That's going to be going on tonight and tomorrow in Cross Lake. If you need more info, check out nationalloonscenter.org or give them a follow on Facebook. Time to keep you up to date on all things that happen in your Power Loon headlines from the Brainerd Now Newsroom, brought to you by E.L. Mank Jewelers.
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2: From the Brainerd Now Newsroom, I'm Tess Taylor. Early voting begins today here in Minnesota for the August 11th primary. Voters can cast their ballots by mail or in person. State allows voters to cast ballots 46 days before the election. Voters can apply for an absentee ballot online and are recommended to do so before July 28th. For in-person early voting, there are designated locations. Officials say a meat processing plant employee has died on the job. The 29-year-old was working at the Pilgrim's Pride plant in St. Cloud on Thursday when he was pinned under equipment in the plant's loading dock area. Emergency medical care was provided, but he was pronounced dead at the scene. The company says the plant was closed for a day, and they are cooperating with OSHA investigators. State investigators have identified the police officer who was wounded in a St. Peter shootout. Officer Austin Boos was shot on June 18th after a man fled a traffic stop in Mankato and ran into a St. Peter home. Investigators say 21-year-old Jordan Donahue fired a shotgun down a stairwell, hitting Boos in the arm and ballistic vest. Boos and a Nicollet County Sheriff Sergeant returned fire before officers later found Donahue dead upstairs. The Bureau of Criminal Apprehension says it has not determined whether Donahue died from law enforcement gunfire or a self-inflicted shot. And Lionel Richie cut his St. Paul concert short after telling the crowd that he was feeling dizzy. Richie was about an hour into his show on Wednesday when he called for an unexpected intermission. Saxophonist Dino Soldo later told the audience that Richie was not feeling well and that he would not be able to continue. After the announcement, Earth, Wind, and Fire drummer John Paris told the Minnesota Star Tribune that he was dehydrated. And the tour's next show is scheduled for later today in Chicago. That's news at this hour from the Brainerd Now Newsroom. I'm Tess Taylor.
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0: Well, close enough to 7:40 here, so we'll just go ahead and divulge our most recent Power Loon Garage giveaway qualifier. Oh, hey, now it's 7:40, so let's go ahead and get into it. A big congratulations to Sandy Tao from Merrifield. Oh, Sandy qualified for that garage upgrade, including the Power Loon logo on your floor, a brand new beer fridge, and a toolbox as well. Make sure that you get your words in over onto the Power Loon mobile app, the one active until 8:20, going to be door. Without further ado, Charlotte Hornets are trading guards LaMelo Ball and Josh Green to the Minnesota Timberwolves. Multiple reports say Minnesota sending back center Naz Reid and a package of draft picks, including an unprotected 2033 first-round pick in return. Ball, the former third overall pick in the 2020 NBA draft, named NBA Rookie of the Year in 2021 and an NBA All-Star in 2022. Welcome. Twins open to turn things around. Minnesota dropped three straight entering tonight's series opener as they are hosting the Colorado Rockies for a three-game series set at Target Field. You can hear those games on our sister station, Cool 103.5. Celtics still looking to move on from one of their stars. According to ESPN, Boston remains actively engaged in trade talks regarding Jaylen Brown. Multiple teams have interest in acquiring the All-Star. The C's are listening to offers after making an effort to acquire former MVP Giannis Antetokounmpo in exchange for Brown. President of Basketball Operations Brad Stevens said Tuesday that Brown remains valued by the organization. U.S. suffered its first loss in the World Cup. Stars and Stripes fell to Turkey 3-2 in the final match of the group stage from Inglewood, although it was nice to kind of kick things into gear with that first goal from us in the first 3.5 minutes. But, hey, things happen, I guess. Austin Trusty, Sebastian Berhalter netted goals. Team surrendered a goal in the very last shot of the game as America still finished atop Group D, though, at 2-0-1. Team USA will face Bosnia in the round of 32 on Wednesday. And the NHL is going to be holding round one of its entry draft tonight in Buffalo. Maple Leafs own the top overall selection and are practically guaranteed to take Penn State winger Gavin McKenna. Sharks are in the second slot, followed by the Canucks, Sabres, and Rangers. Host city Buffalo jumped up to fourth spot after trading defenseman Bowen Byram to Chicago this week. That's been a look at your Power Loon Sports.
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14: Power Loon weather, clouds today, 77. Cloudy tonight, 58. Slight chance of showers. And then for our Saturday, sunshine, 82. Currently 59.
0: 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The requests rolling in. We got Jeff from Minoka. Likes to rock, apparently. So we'll be sipping some April wine this morning on the Power Loon.

0: 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It's your home for the best in classic rock. April Wine.
1: Oh, sounded good.
0: A round of applause from Mitch.
1: Look at that. I love April Wine.
0: Who doesn't, man?
1: Dang.
0: Fan favorite Friday. You pick it. We play it. 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Mitchie, what happened to Loon's Day in History?
1: Something I would never go on. 1927, the Cyclone roller coaster opened up at Coney Island in Brooklyn, New York. No way, Jose. 1964, the Rolling Stones released the single It's All Over Now. Backed with Good Times, Good Times.
0: Mm.
1: 1996, Van Halen announced Sammy Hagar left the band and former frontman David Lee Roth would replace him.
0: Uh-huh.
1: And in 2006, Axel. Frontman Axel Rose of GNR went on a drunken rampage in Stockholm, Sweden, damaging a hotel room, attacking a security guard, and threatening a police officer.
0: Ooh.
1: He was arrested and kept in jail until he sobered up. And that's all I got for you.
0: Fair enough. Already looking at some birthdays here. Some famous folk. From Will and Grace, we've got Sean Hayes, 56. Love Will and Grace, man. Patti Smith, lead singer for Scandal, 69. We've got director Paul Thomas Anderson, There Will Be Blood, Boogie Nights, 56. And let's see, Mick Jones, singer guitarist for The Clash, 71. And then from Parks and Rec and his mustache, Nick Offerman, celebrating 56 years old today. Parks and Rec. You ever seen that show, Mitch?
1: Here and there, but no, I haven't.
0: Oh, fantastic show.
1: How is one supposed to sit and watch all these shows?
0: I don't know, man. There's not enough time in the world. But
1: a butt can only get so big.
0: That's true. We'll get some local birthdays here. We've got Christy Rubinek, who is celebrating 48 years old. Angie Ferrand, also celebrating today. Donnie Hines, turning 54. And then celebrating on Sunday, we've got Jarrett Embertson, who will be 26. Papa Murphy's Pizza going to be going out to Donnie this morning. Celebrate 54 on us with a free large two-topping pizza to Papa Murphy's. Back into it here, and we'll throw in another fan favorite Friday track. I probably should have written down who had requested this one.
1: They know who they are. They'll crank up the radio.
0: They know who they are. Oh, they didn't leave a name, though. So, hey, another anonymous user here, and kind of ties right back in after talking about David Lee Roth and Van Halen. Feel Your Love Tonight.

0: 107.5, the Power Loon, Van Halen at your home for the best in classic rock. That one, not from an anonymous source. That one from Walker. Yeah, getting some Van Halen in this morning on a fan favorite Friday. Now, do we still have an active keyword for the Power Loon Garage giveaway? 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And shout out again to our qualifier for this morning, Sandy Tao. Your next qualifier going to be Monday morning around the same time, 7:40. So valid until 8:20. The keyword is door. 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
2: Arlud weather. Some clouds. 77. Could see some showers tonight. Not a big chance. Otherwise, a low of 58. Sunshine 82 on tap for tomorrow. Right now, 59.
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0: And some more, they say. And more keep on coming on a fan favorite Friday. It's 107.5 The Power. Loon, Zach, and Mitch here. That one from Sally. Sure to be dancing with the dogs this morning. Thank you for that one, Sally. Any requests, any picks that you want? Send it to us on the Power Loon text line, 218-829-1075. We still got an active keyword for the Power Loon Garage giveaway.
1: That yeah, that is, word is door. D-O-O-R.
0: Door. Pirate. Yeah, there we go. Yeah, heck yeah, man. Yar, matey. Door is the keyword, valid until 8:20, so take it over to the Power Loon mobile app. Get yourself an entry. And world-famous Power Loon game show, that's coming up around 8:45. We'll give away a prize and as well as a Power Loon.
1: I would say it's, on a scale of 1 to 5. One, pretty easy today.
0: Oh, okay, so someone's probably guaranteed to get a prize in a Power Loon.
1: It's a Friday. We don't care.
0: I don't want to think too hard on a Friday, man. That's Monday's show. Yeah. Actually, no, Monday is going. Oh, God, it's Monday. Tuesday, that's the day for thinking. Yep.
1: Mine's usually Wednesday.
0: Wednesday?
1: I don't know. Every day, I think.
0: Well, that's good. I'm glad. I think you should. Keep on doing that. Yeah, there you go. Give me that nice, beautiful smile.
1: I wouldn't call it beautiful. Do you know what I do here when I have to use the restroom?
0: Oh.
1: When I'm washing my hands, don't look in the mirror. Don't look in the mirror. Don't look at, because I'm a hot mess the morning. I'm like, look at me. My headsets have my hair all mucky.
0: Yeah, you get the headphone dent.
1: Yeah.
0: There in the top of your head. Yeah, that's kind of why I'm glad that now I've got like the shorter hair. Beforehand, it was getting way too long and out of control because there would just be this massive dent on my head from the headphones.
1: Question for you: did yes. Logan Valentino give out any shirts yesterday?
0: He did. Absolutely, he did. Yeah, he had texted me and said that a couple people came up and was like, Valentino. It was like, all right, there it is.
1: Because he was macking on some girl Wednesday night, right?
0: Yeah. Yeah, yeah. Well, I mean, when in Lakes Jam, you know, Mac is the Mackers.
1: What you do at Lakes Jam stays at Lakes Jam.
0: That's right. Or ends up all over the internet.
1: Except if you work on the Power Loon. It's all free game, baby.
0: That's right, man. Did you see the pic of Slick last night getting getting caught up with the
1: sheriff?
0: With his friends, the sheriffs.
1: The Eric Lang. I do not know who the other sheriff was.
0: Oh, my God. That was so funny. Just like, that's classic right
1: I'm like,
0: there.
1: Well, Eric is smiling, so it must be okay.
0: Must be good. Yeah. Absolutely. And, God, Lakes Jam. Just such a good time, man. Yeah. Always a great time. But it's always a great time going through all of our listeners' fantastic picks. We'll keep another one rolling here. We got this call in, actually. Gene from Hillman wanted to hear some Jimi Hendrix. And a great pick from
1: nice
0: Gene,
1: choice.
0: Man. Red House on the Power Loon.

0: 107.5, the Power Lunatic Show for the best in classic rock. Going round and round with Rat, that one from Todd Golden. Appreciate you, Todd. And may I say, you got a beautiful looking office there. Looks like he's out in the field just doing a little bit of work and jamming to the Power Loon, man.
1: You is that the one it. Where he's on his boat?
0: No, not the boat. He's in a tractor of some sorts.
1: Okay.
0: Maybe. I'm not quite sure. It's a big hunk of machinery.
1: Well, I need better eyeglasses, I guess.
0: Yeah. Yeah, you do. And I might need some here pretty soon, honestly. My vision gets a little blurry sometimes, but maybe that's just Lake's jam. 818, we still got a couple minutes left on that Power Loon Garage giveaway keyword. That is going to be door, D-O-O-R. Take it to the Power Loon mobile app and get yourself an entry to the Power Loon Garage giveaway. Beautiful prize package, all details, info you can find at theloon.com. And tonight, 6:30, we are going to be at the parlor for Power Loon Trivia, going through the decades. We'll start in the 70s. Go to today. You can gather your teams of up to four and come on out and match wits with the other players and vie for some prizes for the top three teams, including some Power Loon Summer 35 t-shirts, thanks to Shannon's Auto Body. So 6:30 tonight at the parlor. We will see you there. Well, we got some rock and roll news, some entertainment stuff to get into here. What do we got, Mitchie?
1: Yeah, I'm shocked we're just finding out about this now. This happened like 2 days ago. He was the key lyricist, Grammy winning genre blending band whose hits including Spinning Wheel and When I Die, You Made Me So Very Happy. We are talking about David Clayton Thomas, yeah. The lead singer of Blood, Sweat and Tears. He passed away at the age of 84.
0: Oh, man.
1: And just a little background, a homeless Toronto runaway who learned guitar in prison. And went on to become the lead singer of the gritty blues-inspired Blood, Sweat, and Tears, whose songs like that earned top Billboard.
0: Oh, yeah.
1: Yeah.
0: Absolutely. Fantastic.
1: So he passed away Wednesday in Toronto, and his publicist, Eric Elper, confirmed the death at a hospital and did not provide a cause. And Clive Davis, who recently passed,
0: yeah,
1: who was the then president of Columbia Records, wrote in his memoir about his first meeting with Mr. Clayton Thomas. He says, he jumped right out at you. He seemed so genuine, so in command of the lyric lines. A perfect combination of fire and emotion to go with the band's somewhat cerebral appeal. He was almost animalistic.
0: Animalistic, I like that.
1: Well, when you look at the earlier pictures of him, oh yeah, yeah, it's like he commands it.
0: A little bit in there. Let me see that. Let me see what he's staring at over there. Let me see if he is a little animalistic. Oh yeah, okay, all right. I can definitely see it. Although, what are they? Is that a shot outside of a pool? Yeah, it looks like one of those old school pools in a hotel from like the 70s or something. That Vuba Stone kind of set down there.
1: That snippet was from the New York Times.
0: Gotcha. Huh. Rest in peace, man. It's hard to see.
1: What goes up?
0: There she goes.
1: I like that song.
0: Keep it rolling, Mitchie.
1: I like their music.
0: Keep on singing. Who doesn't?
1: Man.
0: Well, we've got Billy Idol and guitarist Steve Stevens inducted into the Hollywood Rock Walk during a ceremony at Guitar Center's Hollywood flagship on Sunset Boulevard. Hosted by radio personality Richard Blade, the event included a handprint ceremony outside of the store. Now, the duo joins over 150 honored artists, including Jimi Hendrix, Elvis Presley, Eric Clapton. It's great to be honored together by Guitar Center on the Rock Walk, said Idol. Stevens had called the honor a testament to over 45 years of great laughs, great songs, and a great friendship. The Rock Walk, founded in 85, resumed in 2024 after a pandemic-era hiatus. And as we know with Billy Idol, November 14th, him and Stevens will be inducted into the Rock and Roll Hall of Fame at LA's Peacock Theater, and then soon to be streamed, I would assume, on Peacock then sometime in December. But Billy Idol also going to be around in the area. He'll be playing Lakefront Music Fest on Friday, July 10th, out in Prior Lake.
1: And that's a hop skipping away these days.
0: Yeah, and it's a fantastic lineup for that Friday night. Jefferson Starship, George Thorogood and the Destroyers, and then, Billy Idol rounding things out. Into the Rock and Roll Hall of Fame, and now on the Hollywood Rock Walk. Getting all of his flowers this year.
1: Yeah, way to go. Well, Deep Purple frontman Ian Gillan is announcing his first ever spoken word tour dates. Like, that's so easy for me to say.
0: The talking, work on your spoken
1: the
0: words.
1: The talking gibberish is taking place in the UK from April 27th of 2027 through May 29th, and Gillan says he'll be covering a lot of ground from his early days to his latest world tour with Deep Purple and everything in between. I would love to sit down and just listen to all that.
0: Oh, absolutely.
1: Great, rich history.
0: And I love that there's a few of those that are popping up now with Ian, but, you know, Stuart Copeland has been doing that for a couple of years as well. He wrote a book and then, you know, kind of went on a tour just talking about the police and drum rudiments and stuff mm-hmm. like that. And definitely someone you can learn so much from. He's just an insane drummer. And one of those, like, you know, it's interesting with a lot of, you know, rock stars and how, you know, they'll be kind of trained with classical music sometimes. Like, mm-hmm. you'll see that the influences, especially in, like, Prague, you listen to Rick Wakeman and you're like, oh, yeah, that guy plays plenty of, you know, Bach and Beethoven. But with Stewart, you know, he was, I think his dad was a jazz teacher or performer. So then Stewart Copeland learned drums and how to play jazz, essentially. And he hates jazz now. He's like, I hate it. I can't stand it. But it did give me the rudiments I needed to, you know, keep on rocking, essentially.
1: As everyone should.
0: Yeah.
1: But, you know, just seeing the sparkle still in their eyes.
0: Oh, man.
1: I love
0: it's
1: that.
0: Great to see. Yeah. And it's infectious, man. Well, at the start of the show, you know, I was wondering why Mitch was singing about a donkey. And then, yeah.
1: Donkey.
0: Turns out there is a spinoff in the works from the beloved Shrek franchise. Beloved? Absolutely. One of my favorites, man. Set to hit theaters on June 30th, 2028. I got over 2 years to wait for this. Of course, Eddie Murphy returns to voice the fan favorite character in an origin story exploring how a donkey became Donkey.
1: Hmm.
0: Mm-hmm. So Charlie Bean, known for the Lego Batman movie, will direct with Matt Flynn co-directing. Spinoff arrives 1 year after Shrek 5. That is scheduled for summer 2027, reuniting Mike Myers, Murphy, and Cameron Diaz alongside Zendaya, who's going to be in that. The broader Shrek franchise, launched in 2000, earned nearly $500 million globally on its original release and became the first animated feature to win an Oscar, rightfully so.
1: Do you love how Mike Myers is all of a sudden busy?
0: Yes.
1: So now maybe the what's that movie? Austin Powers.
0: Oh, there you go. Yeah, well, Austin Powers 4, that's already been confirmed. So, yeah, there's no details or plots or anything with that.
1: It's like going back to the old.
0: Truly, truly. Like, seeing the Mike Myers resurgence is kind of great because, you know, it did so well. And then, what was it, 2008? I think that's when The Love Guru came out and hit theaters. And that was basically a box office bomb. And then you didn't hear from him forever. And then he came out with The Pentaveret. That was on a Netflix show. I think that was
1: another bomb.
0: 2022. It was an okay show. Hmm. I mean, I liked it because it was a lot of Mike Myers in there, which
1: right.
0: I absolutely love Mike Myers. But yeah, and then, I mean, I was kind of thinking something was going to happen as you saw Shrek 5, you know, starting to come out and everything. So.
1: Yeah, and speaking of movies, what's new at the theaters this weekend?
0: We
1: have Supergirl, Jackass Best and Last.
0: Nice, yeah, baby.
1: Couture with Angelina Jolie, that's a drama. The Invite,
0: ooh.
1: Seth Rogen comedy, that could be interesting. And also Lucky Strike, it's a Scott Eastwood war drama.
0: Lucky Strike.
1: So, well, that's all I got for you.
0: All righty, well, lots to look forward to. That's for sure. Mm-hmm. I just can't believe I got to wait 2 years to see the donkey origin story. Donkey!
1: Well, it's just like Game of Thrones, the House of Dragon.
0: Mm-hmm.
1: What did somebody say? We waited 2 years for this new... I'm like, it went fast.
0: Well,
1: those 2 years did.
0: 2 years waiting for House of Dragons. I mean, we're still waiting, almost two decades now for Winds of Winter to come out. The book that was supposed to be finished, you know, oh, I don't know,
1: The Housemaid's
0: 15
1: Tale.
0: Years ago or something.
1: Yeah, The Housemaid's Tale, 5 seasons. Oh, man, that drove me nuts. How long do I got to wait? Oh, my gosh.
0: See, streaming has ruined us in that way. We have no patience anymore. We just want to binge. Keep it going. I want that instant gratification. I can't just wait a week and then talk about it with my buddies.
1: Yeah.
0: And then, Times, they are a-changing.
1: Zach and Dylan.
0: Zach and Mitch with you this morning. More music and a forecast next.
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1: Harlan weather for you today. We are going to have the clouds, 77, slight chance of maybe some rain tonight, cloudy otherwise, and 58. Sun, 82 for tomorrow. Currently, it is 61.
0: We've got your news and sports coming up next on the Brainerd Lakes home for the best in classic rock. And don't forget, we'll be giving away some tickets to Friday night motocross at the Crow Wing County Fairgrounds later tonight. Gates open at 3, hot laps at 5:30. Action-packed night of racing for you this evening, so send your name and action, A-C-T-I-O-N, to the Powerloon mobile, not the mobile app, sorry, the Powerloon text line at 218-829-1075. We'll give those out near the end of the show. Back into another fan favorite Friday track, this one from Rusty in Brainerd, a deeper cut from the Royal Scam. Steely Dan was signed in Stranger on the Powerloon.

0: 107.5 The Power Loon. Sign in, stranger. There's Steely Dan. Thank you, Rusty. Ah, Royal Scam. Steely Dan, can't go wrong with that one, man. I do. I think Kid Charlemagne might be my favorite track on that album, but Sign in, Stranger, a great one.
1: I would have to flip a lot of quarters. So
0: flip a lot of quarters.
1: Because I like a lot of stuff. I can't just pinpoint one.
0: Oh, fair enough.
1: All Dirty Work. I like that.
0: Right. Well, that's a classic, man. And I mean, yeah, Can't Buy a Thrill, just top to bottom, fantastic album. Mm-hmm. But Fan Favorite Friday, send your request in on the Power Loon text line, 218-829-1075. 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
2: From the Brainerd Now Newsroom, I'm Tess Taylor. The Supreme Court ruling on immigrant protections could affect thousands in Minnesota. On Thursday, the court ruled 6-3 that courts can't review the Trump administration's decision to end temporary protection status. The ruling directly involves Haitian and Syrian immigrants, but it could also affect Somali and Ethiopian immigrants. About 8,500 temporary protected status holders lived in Minnesota as of March of 2025. If immigrants lose their protected status, they will have to find another legal status, leave the country, or risk deportation. The Green Isle man who pleaded guilty to gunning down Minnesota House Speaker Melissa Hortman and her husband will be sentenced later this summer. Van Spelter will face sentencing July 23rd. The defendant also confessed to shooting and seriously wounding State Senator John Hoffman and his wife in June last year. Earlier this month, Belter changed his plea to guilty as part of a deal with federal prosecutors. As part of the agreement, he could serve 2 consecutive life terms followed by 40 years. A 44-year-old Reamer man was injured Wednesday when his UTV was struck on Highway 200 in Cass County. The Minnesota State Patrol says that the crash happened just before 12:45 when a 2008 Kubota RTV500R collided with a 2015 Honda Fit at the intersection of Highway 6. The driver of the UTV, Alan Lee Nystrom, suffered non-life-threatening injuries but was transported to a Grand Rapids hospital. The driver of the Honda, 32-year-old Mahala Livingston of Lake Nebagamon, Wisconsin, along with her passengers, a 29-year-old and an infant from Duluth, suffered no reported injuries. The roadway was reportedly dry at the time of the crash. No other details are known at this time. And early voting begins today in Minnesota for the August 11th primary. Voters can cast their ballots by mail or in person. State law allows voters to cast ballots 46 days before the election. Voters can apply for an absentee ballot online and are recommended to do so before July 28th. For in-person early voting, there are designated locations. That's news at this hour from the Brainerd Now Newsroom. I'm Tess Taylor.
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0: Quick look at your Power Loon Sports here. We see the U.S. had suffered its first loss in the World Cup. They fell to Turkey 3-2 in the final match of the group stage from Inglewood. Austin Trusty and Sebastian Berhalter netting goals. Team surrendered a goal in the very last shot of the game as America still finished atop Group D at 2-0-1 as Team USA will face off against Bosnia in the round of 32 on Wednesday. Charlotte Hornets are trading guards LaMelo Ball and Josh Green to the Minnesota Timberwolves. Multiple reports say Minnesota is sending back center Naz Reid and a package of draft picks, including an unprotected 2033 first-round pick in return. Ball, the former third overall pick in the 2020 NBA draft, was named NBA Rookie of the Year in 2021 and an NBA All-Star in 2022. Twins hoping to turn some things around. Minnesota dropped 3 straight entering tonight's series opener as they are hosting the Colorado Rockies for a 3-game set at Target Field, games that you can catch on our sister station, Cool 103.5. See the NHL holding round one of its entry draft tonight in Buffalo. Maple Leafs own the top overall selection and are practically guaranteed to take Penn State winger Gavin McKenna. Sharks are in the second slot, followed by the Canucks, Sabres, and Rangers, Host City Buffalo jumped up to the fourth spot after trading defenseman Bowen Byram to Chicago this week. And the NASCAR Cup Series kicks off its in-season challenge Sunday. The field squares off in the Toyota Save Mart 350 from Sonoma Raceway in the first round of the tourney. Corey Heim stunned the other racers after securing a win in the Anduril 250 at Naval Base Coronado last weekend. Tyler Reddick still leads the standings, while Denny Hamlin, Ryan Blaney, Kyle Larson, and Ty Gibbs round out the top five. That's been a look at your Power Loon Sports.
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1: Power Loon weather, clouds, 77, cloudy tonight, and 58 with, maybe a possibility of a shower. We're not going to get that far into it, but tomorrow, sunshine, 82. Right now, 61.
0: We've got the world-famous Power Loon game show coming up next. Your chance at a $15 certificate to Dunmire's, as well as a brand new Power Loon Summer 35 summer shirt, thanks to our friends at Shannon's Auto Body. If you haven't won anything from us in the past 30 days, now is your chance. We're looking for caller number 5 at 218 800-829-1075. Again, caller 5-829-1075. Until then, another fan favorite Friday track. This one from Chris. It's A Man on the Silver Mountains. Some Rainbow on the Power Loop.

0: Yeah, it's 107.5 The Power Loon. Thank you, Chris. A fan favorite Friday from Rainbow. 8:50 on the clock. Well, you know what that means. It's time for the world famous Power Loon game show.
1: Yes.
0: That's right. And looking to give away $15 to Dunmire's and a Power Loon Summer 35 t-shirt. Who do we have with us on the line this morning?
2: This is Sally.
0: Whoa, what's going on, Sally? How are you?
2: I'm good. It's a beautiful morning. How about you guys?
0: Well,
1: awesome. She said her name, and the first song that came to mind was Mustang Sally.
0: Yeah.
1: That's your theme for today.
0: I love it, love it. Well, Sally, you ready to try to get yourself $15 to Dunmire's and a brand new shirt?
2: I sure am.
0: All right.
1: Okay.
0: Mitch, without further ado.
1: Hey, Zach's your lifeline if you need it. Here you go. Today's question is, Ryobi is a company best known for making what? Mountain bikes, power tools, or video games?
2: Well, I have an idea, but I'm going to use Zach. I'm going to use my lifeline.
1: Okay.
0: Power tools, 100%.
2: That's what I was thinking, too. But I just wanted to see what you said.
0: Oh, okay. Well, you're trying to make a fool out of me, Sally. Is that what you're trying to do, huh?
2: Never.
0: Classic Sally, I tell you.
2: So power tools is my final answer.
0: All right. Yeah, there we go. There we go.
1: It's a nice way to wrap up the week with a winner.
0: Absolutely, it is. Now, Sally, do you find yourself using a lot of Ryobi tools, or do you leave that to the hobby?
2: I don't have too many power tools, but I know one that I use is orange. I think it's a steel, but no, I don't use too many power tools.
0: Okay, all right, fair enough. Well, no worries. At least you knew what Ryobi was. So, yeah, got yourself a $15 certificate to Dunmire's and a Power Loon Summer 35 summer shirt, thanks to Shannon's Auto Body. So, congratulations,
1: Yay.
0: Sally. Thanks for playing.
2: Oh, thanks so much, you guys.
0: Yeah, well, you have a great rest of your day, okay?
2: You too. Bye-bye.
0: All right. Take care. Bye-bye.
1: Oh, she was nervous. She did fabulous.
0: Oh, she's fabulous, fabulous lady. Yeah, and she was the one that had requested an autograph earlier as well to kick off the hour. So
1: that's probably when she took her little sip of tequila.
0: Yeah, right. She's like, nervous. And Mitch is like, I'll just drink some tequila. Well, what if I already have?
1: Well, she did.
0: Love to hear that, Sally. All righty. Well, congratulations to Sally. And yeah, we'll have more opportunities for you to win those Power Loon Summer 35 shirts when we're back at it again next week. But we're going to get into another fan favorite Friday track here, mixing with the Zach and Mitch deep track. I absolutely love this pick because you know me. Sometimes I like to get a little heavy.
1: Yeah,
0: and
1: you do.
0: I love me some Black Sabbath. So here we go. This one from Dylan, Into the Void on the Power Loon.

0: 107.5, the Power Loon, Into the Void with Black Sabbath. A fan favorite Friday. There we go. Hey, get your blood pumping just a little bit, eh?
1: Yeah. It went so fast, it's like we're already done.
0: I know.
1: We got one more to take care of after the idea, but then...
0: Absolutely we do. Yeah, because we did get a request in from a gentleman in Chaska by the name of Daryl. Daryl and other Daryl, of course, wanted a track to bring him back to his dirt racing days. And we thought, oh, right, we got these tickets that we got to give away. Had people entering in all morning as well for those motocross tickets, which are going to be at the Crow Wing County Fairgrounds this evening. Gates opening up at 3, hot laps at 5:30. Sure to be a great time. And winning themselves a pair of tickets, we've got Craig Laborde and Maria Hansen. Both of them going to be heading on out to the fairgrounds and enjoying some fun.
1: That'll be a good night for that.
0: Absolutely it will, yeah. So congratulations to Craig and Maria. We'll get a hold of you and let you know how to claim those tickets. But we got 9 a.m., so we kind of got to just wrap things up here, I suppose.
1: Yeah, all I have to say is get your Mega Millions ticket for the $489 million draw.
0: Holy moly, half billion.
1: We are schnadoodling on out of here.
0: Schnadoodling on out. Absolutely, we are. And, enjoy Lake Jam tonight if you're going. If not, then we'd love to see you out at the Parlor, 6:30 for Power Loon Trivia. I'll be hosting as we go through the decades, starting in the 70s and coming to today. Tomorrow, be out at the Loons and Lakes Fest as well in Cross Lake.
1: And Lakes Jam. Well, you know.
0: Yeah, yeah.
1: You can only be so many places at once.
0: I know. Just until we get the cloning situation all figured out here. But that's enough for us. Noelle is going to be in next, kicking off your No Repeat Workday. Another Power Loon Garage giveaway keyword for you at 11:20. But yeah, legally, we got to hit this ID here. And then afterwards, another fan favorite track.

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97.5, the Power Loom Patty and the Heartbreakers, of course, heading into the 9 o'clock on a finally Friday. Thanks so much, friends. Appreciate you letting me join you. I'm Noel Teltou.

0: 107.5, the Power Luna. Oh, yeah, a little John Cafferty for you. On the dark side, good morning. I'm Noel. Thank you so much for letting me come through your FM on a beautiful AM, and welcome to all you Lakes Jammers. Well, well, well, well, well, well, well, look who finally decided to show up. Welcome back, Friday. You sexy son of a gun, we've been looking for you all week long.
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7: Partly cloudy today. We'll get to 77 for a high this afternoon. Tonight, partly cloudy with a low of 56. Tomorrow, becoming breezy. It'll be partly cloudy with a high of 81. Scattered thunderstorms tomorrow night into Sunday morning. And then after that, hang on for the heat. 90 start Monday and continue through most of next week. 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

0: nothing but a good time. Poison at the Prairie Lakes Home for the best in classic rock. Good time going on out at Lakes Jam at BIR. I've been out there the last couple of nights. A lot of fun. But there's also many other things happening in the BLA. If you're not headed out to the jam, how about the Minnesota Loons and Lakes Festival? 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

0: 7.5, the Power Loon, and any old way you want it on a Friday. Some classic Journey, who are doing their Final Frontiers tour. They have a show up in Fargo. I believe it's the 4th of October, or maybe the 3rd. And then the 4th, they're down at the Grand Casino Event Center saying goodbye for the final time. Heading towards 10 o'clock, Noel with you until 2 on a no-repeat workday Friday. Clapton on the way, some David Bowie, and Kiss all coming your way after 10. We'll take a look at your weekend weather so you can get your wardrobe planned and kick things off with Pearl Jam next.
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11: I'm meteorologist Rodney Price. A mostly cloudy Friday afternoon with upper 70s, a light southeast breeze. Showers tonight, otherwise mostly cloudy, upper 50s. Saturday, mostly sunny skies and breezy with lower 80s. Rain and storm chances on the increase for Saturday night and Sunday. Sunday's high, mid-80s. 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Currently 65 degrees.
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0: 107.5, The Power Loon from her debut studio album back in 1979. The lovely Pat Benatar, the album's name. Heat of the Night, as we head into a Friday morning together. I'm Noel with you until 2. The Doobie Brothers and Pink Floyd join us before 10:30. Morrison County Fair getting underway. Well, it actually got underway yesterday, but it runs through Sunday. Concerts, beer gardens, grandstand events, and hairball is there tonight. 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
8: I'm meteorologist Rodney Price. A mostly cloudy Friday afternoon with upper 70s, a light southeast breeze. Showers tonight, otherwise mostly cloudy, upper 50s. Saturday, mostly sunny skies and breezy with lower 80s. Rain and storm chances on the increase for Saturday night and Sunday. Sunday's high, mid-80s. 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
1: Pink Floyd at the Bernard Lakes Home for the best in classic rock. I mentioned last break that the fair is happening down in Little Falls, but I forgot to tell you that there's also a fair to our north. So if you'd rather go north, Pine River has their fair happening. Entertainment, grandstand events, 4-H showcases, something for everybody, including goat roping and a demo derby. So whether you go south to the Morrison County Fair in Little Falls or you go north to the Cass County Fair in Pine River, you're pretty much set as far as greasy foods go.
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107.5, the Power Loon and White Snake, of course. Is this love? No, but it is Friday, and that puts a smile on most of our faces, I do believe. Don't forget the Burnham Community Theater is featuring Disney Aladdin. 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After 11 o'clock, another full hour of the best in classic rock, including Bob Seger and the Silver Bullet Band, some Blue Oyster Cult, and the Rolling Stones next after a weather check. Whoa.

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10: I'm meteorologist Rodney Price. A mostly cloudy Friday afternoon with upper 70s, a light southeast breeze. Showers tonight, otherwise mostly cloudy, upper 50s. Saturday, mostly sunny skies and breezy with lower 80s. Rain and storm chances on the increase for Saturday night and Sunday. Sunday's high, mid-80s. 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

Hendrix and Foxy Lady at 107.5 The Power Loon. We're making our way into the 11 o'clock hour, going out to all you dirty white boys and the girls that love you. Classic Foreigner.

0: 107.5, the Power Loon and U2's Desire, of course, as we prepare to give you a killer looking garage, she shed, man cave, whatever. We're putting the Power Loon logo right into the concrete of your floor. And we're also going to give you a beer fridge. We're going to stock the beer fridge. And why don't we just throw in a cool toolbox as well? 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No, cable, sorry. 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C-A-B-L-E. I had to put my glasses on before I give that code word. Cable will be your active keyword for the next hour.
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11: I'm meteorologist Rodney Price. A mostly cloudy Friday afternoon with upper 70s, a light southeast breeze. Showers tonight, otherwise mostly cloudy, upper 50s. Saturday, mostly sunny skies and breezy with lower 80s. Rain and storm chances on the increase for Saturday night and Sunday. Sunday's high, mid-80s. 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

0: 107.5, the Power Loon with Jim Morrison and the Doors. And if you don't feel like heading out to Lakes, Jim, another idea for you this weekend with the little kiddos is to take them to Llama Llama Rita Ram. I did this a couple of years. It was so fun. It's happening at 11 until 1, and it'll be at the Northland Arboretum in Brainerd. They just read books to your kids, and it's so cute. So they're all invited out from 11 to 1. Llama Llama Rita Ram. It's just fun to say. The United Way inviting you out tomorrow at the Northland Arb from 11 to 1.
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0: 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Still time to get the active keyword in for the garage giveaway, and it is Cable, C-A-B-L-E. We're sitting pretty in front of lunchtime, getting ready to open up the doors on a Friday edition of the Classic Rock Cafe. 30 minutes, commercial-free, me-free classics, followed up by trivia. We'll see how your brain's doing on a Friday at about 12:35.
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14: I'm meteorologist Rodney Price. A mostly cloudy Friday afternoon with upper 70s, a light southeast breeze. Showers tonight, otherwise mostly cloudy, upper 50s. Saturday, mostly sunny skies and breezy with lower 80s. Rain and storm chances on the increase for Saturday night and Sunday. Sunday's high, mid-80s. 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

0: 107.4 and 5, the Power Loon Classic Cars. Let's go. I agree. It's a Friday, wrapping things up at the Classic Rock Cafe. How's your brain doing? You okay? Last day of the work week. It's time for Loon Trivia. I'm doing an easy one today, and I even knew the answer. So let's see how you do. What year was the first Super Bowl played? 829-1075. What year was the first Super Bowl played? Good luck.
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0: How'd you do with your trivia today? The question was, when was the first Super Bowl played? What year was the first Super Bowl played? Well, the answer was 1967. And the most wins in NFL history? How about this? Did you get this one right? Steelers and the Patriots are tied for 6 wins each. And the 49ers have 5 wins, followed by the Cowboys with 5 wins. Kansas City Chiefs, 4. Chitty. And Green Bay Packers, 4. But the question, of course, was what year was the first Super Bowl played? And if you said 1967, look at the big brain I'm bobbing on a Friday.

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0: 107.5, the Power Lunan Journey with Lights, waiting for our lights to go down on yet another work week. Welcome to Friday, friends. Heading to 1 o'clock, Noel with you until 2, and congratulations, you are on the downward side of your finally Friday workday, which means we can see and smell happy hour from here.
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10: I'm meteorologist Rodney Price. A mostly cloudy Friday afternoon with upper 70s, a light southeast breeze. Showers tonight, otherwise mostly cloudy, upper 50s. Saturday, mostly sunny skies and breezy with lower 80s. Rain and storm chances on the increase for Saturday night and Sunday. Sunday's high, mid-80s. 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

0: 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That's what we're doing. I'm Noel, taking you through till 2 o'clock. Don't forget the Loons and Lakes Festival is going on over in beautiful Cross Lake. Also, Arts in the Park at Gregory Park happening. So if you're out at Lakes Jam and want to do a little shopping in between the shows, you could head on over to the Arts in the Park 2026 annual craft and fair show at Gregory Park, open from 10 to 4.
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9: I'm meteorologist Rodney Price. A mostly cloudy Friday afternoon with upper 70s, a light southeast breeze. Showers tonight, otherwise mostly cloudy, upper 50s. Saturday, mostly sunny skies and breezy with lower 80s. Rain and storm chances on the increase for Saturday night and Sunday. Sunday's high, mid-80s. 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

0: 1 hour, 7.5, the Power Loon. 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

0: 107.5, the Powerline Classic. Steve Miller working a little magic, some abracadabra just in front of 2 o'clock. I'm Noelle, about out the door. If you're not, Lewin will take great care of you throughout the rest of your finally Friday workday. Turn the music up, crank down the windows, 30 minutes commercial-free and Logan-free. Your workforce block party gets underway just after 5 o'clock. Last installment of Stairway to 7 for you Zep fans before 7. And your next active keyword for the garage giveaway with Logie at about 2:20. Hope to see you out and about at Lakes Jam this weekend. Keep it here for Def Leppard and Led Zeppelin after 2 o'clock. We'll take a look at your forecast, plan our weekend wardrobe, and say our goodbyes next.
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15: I'm meteorologist Rodney Price. A mostly cloudy Friday afternoon with upper 70s, a light southeast breeze. Showers tonight, otherwise mostly cloudy, upper 50s. Saturday, mostly sunny skies and breezy with lower 80s. Rain and storm chances on the increase for Saturday night and Sunday. Sunday's high, mid-80s. 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
0: It is a good day to have a good day. 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

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Logan Veo joining in now. Ready to get it rolling. Here's Bon Jovi.

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8: I'm meteorologist Rodney Price. A mostly cloudy Friday afternoon with upper 70s, a light southeast breeze. Showers tonight, otherwise mostly cloudy, upper 50s. Saturday, mostly sunny skies and breezy with lower 80s. Rain and storm chances on the increase for Saturday night and Sunday. Sunday's high, mid-80s. 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
16: I'm meteorologist Rodney Price. A mostly cloudy Friday afternoon with upper 70s, a light southeast breeze. Showers tonight, otherwise mostly cloudy, upper 50s. Saturday, mostly sunny skies and breezy with lower 80s. Rain and storm chances on the increase for Saturday night and Sunday. Sunday's high, mid-80s. 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

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It's My Kind of Lover at 107.5 The Power Loon. 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

0: 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Steve Miller Band, Eddie Money, and Bad Company all coming up on the other side of your Power Loon weather.
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10: I'm meteorologist Rodney Price. A mostly cloudy Friday afternoon with upper 70s, a light southeast breeze. Showers tonight, otherwise mostly cloudy, upper 50s. Saturday, mostly sunny skies and breezy with lower 80s. Rain and storm chances on the increase for Saturday night and Sunday. Sunday's high, mid-80s. 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Currently 71 degrees.
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0: Bad Company at your home for the best in classic rock, 107.5, The Power Loon, Logan here, and there's a lot of good company up in Cross Lake today and tomorrow as it's the Loons and Lakes Festival at the National Loon Center. Lots going on right now, getting folks out on the water, seeing loons, guided paddle tours, pontoon tours. I think they've got something going on later tonight they're calling the Loon Moon Paddle, so a lot of fun up there. And then tomorrow, the Loon Fair takes over Cross Lake Town Square. There's going to be over 40 exhibitors. We're talking food trucks, live music, and the Power Loon. Zach's going to be up there hanging out, so stop out, see him, get registered to win some prizes. It's going to be a great time. They're having a great time right now. It's the Loons and Lake Festival in Cross Lake this weekend. If you want more information, you can find it at nationalloonscenter.org or find their Facebook page.
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0: 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I always remember hearing this one as a kid and not knowing what it meant because I didn't know what a centerfold was. But, you know, once you get to those teenage years, you kind of figure it out.

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10: I'm meteorologist Mace Michaels. Tonight, occasional cloudiness, a few showers possible, and a low temperature in the upper 50s to near 60. For tomorrow, a mixture of sunshine and clouds, maybe again a storm and warmer, a high close to 80. Some storms Saturday night, then hot and humid for Sunday and next week, with storms possible. Celebrate Independence Day in Worthington, Minnesota. Live music, food, fireworks on July 3rd and 4th. Currently, it's 72 degrees.
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That's Dio at 107.5, the Power Loon. Logan with you here about a quarter after four on a feel-good Friday afternoon. We can nearly taste the beer from here, friends. Let's keep it rocking. It's Judas Priest at the Power Loon.

0: 107.5, the Power Loon, your home for the best in classic rock. That's Joan Jett and the Blackhearts. And if you love the Power Loon as much as you love rock and roll in general, you're probably itching to get your hands on a Power Loon t-shirt, one of the limited edition Summer 35 t-shirts. If you haven't seen them yet, they are amazing. Follow us on Facebook. You can see us. You know, we got them on in some of the pictures from being out at Lakes Jam the other night and things like that. Beautiful shirts, and they are all thanks to Shannon's Auto Body. So thank you to our friends at Shannon's for making us look good, 35 years in the making. If you want to win one of these shirts, on-air contest is one way. But again, if you see us out and about at different events like the Loons and Lakes Festival tomorrow with Zach, I can't guarantee you get a shirt, but if you go up and schmooze Zach a little bit, you might be able to get your hands on one of these bad boys. Go check us out on Facebook. If you haven't seen them yet, we are the Power Loon, your home for the best in classic rock.
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11: I'm meteorologist Mace Michaels. Tonight, occasional cloudiness, a few showers possible, and a low temperature in the upper 50s to near 60. For tomorrow, a mixture of sunshine and clouds, maybe again a storm, and warmer, a high close to 80. Some storms Saturday night, then hot and humid for Sunday and next week, with storms possible. Celebrate Independence Day in Worthington, Minnesota. 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

0: 107.5, the Power Loon Fog Hat, with some pretty clear intentions laid out there. Logan with you. It's just about 5 o'clock. 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
13: I'm meteorologist Mace Michaels. Tonight, occasional cloudiness, a few showers possible, and a low temperature in the upper 50s to near 60. For tomorrow, a mixture of sunshine and clouds, maybe again a storm and warmer, a high close to 80. Some storms Saturday night, then hot and humid for Sunday and next week, with storms possible. Celebrate Independence Day in Worthington, Minnesota. 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

0: 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Stevie Ray Vaughan finishes off the Minnesota Workforce Block Party for today with Crossfire. Logan Vio back with you here and now chatting with Don down at Mills GM. And Don, I heard if you're looking to get into that pickup truck for the summertime and into the fall, it's still not too late. You can get a Sierra right now with a really low rate or no rate, maybe?
1: There you go. 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

0: 107.5, The Power Loon, Thin Lizzy, and Jailbreak. It's Logan with you here. 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And prizes awarded to the top teams. Five rounds of trivia, a whole lot of fun. Again, it's at the parlor in downtown Brainerd. 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
13: I'm meteorologist Mace Michaels. Tonight, occasional cloudiness, a few showers possible, and a low temperature in the upper 50s to near 60. For tomorrow, a mixture of sunshine and clouds, maybe again a storm and warmer, a high close to 80. Some storms Saturday night, then hot and humid for Sunday and next week, with storms possible. Celebrate Independence Day in Worthington, Minnesota. Live music, food, fireworks on July 3rd and 4th. Currently, it's 72 degrees.
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It's Animal, and it's Logan with you now, quarter after six, here on a feel-good Friday evening. 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

0: 107.5, The Power Loon, Pink Floyd there, another brick in the wall. 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
11: I'm meteorologist Mace Michaels. Tonight, occasional cloudiness, a few showers possible, and a low temperature in the upper 50s to near 60. For tomorrow, a mixture of sunshine and clouds, maybe again a storm, and warmer, a high close to 80. Some storms Saturday night, then hot and humid for Sunday and next week, with storms possible. Celebrate Independence Day in Worthington, Minnesota. Live music, food, fireworks on July 3rd and 4th. Currently, it's 72 degrees.
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0: 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I got David Bowie and Bryan Adams up next.
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11: I'm meteorologist Mace Michaels. Tonight, occasional cloudiness, a few showers possible, and a low temperature in the upper 50s to near 60. For tomorrow, a mixture of sunshine and clouds, maybe again a storm and warmer. A high close to 80. Some storms Saturday night, then hot and humid for Sunday and next week, with storms possible. Celebrate Independence Day in Worthington, Minnesota. Live music, food, fireworks on July 3rd and 4th. Currently, it's 72 degrees.
0: 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That's it for me, Logan Vio, signing off. Ricky in next, filling in for Slick to close out the week here as we get into a Lakes Jam Friday. If you're going to be out there, have a great time. Have a safe time. Like, you know, make some bad decisions, but just don't end up hospitalized, preferably, or incarcerated. But have a good time. I'm going to be out there, heading there shortly, actually, I think. But right now, your Stairway to 7, back-to-back Led Zeppelin tracks to take you to 7 o'clock. We'll start it off where it all began, the first song off the first album, the debut single. It's Good Times, Bad Times. Have a great weekend, everybody, and until next time, we'll talk soon.

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It's your home for the best in classic rock. 107.5 KLIZ FM Brainerd Baxter, the Power Loom.